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0: 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Okay, I've been getting so many requests for Taylor Swift's new song, I Knew It, I Knew You. We're going to play it for you next. Here she is talking about women.
1: I can see a headline about a young artist, about a young female artist, about like another breakup, and it sends me into a real sad place because I don't want that to keep happening. 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Women are not allowed to want those things the way that men are allowed to want them.
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15: You know, it's funny, when I think back to what the typical American dinner looked like when you and I were kids, there's usually some kind of meat featured at the center of the plate. Vegetables are there, but often thought of as a side dish. More and more, though, we are coming to realize that a plant-based diet, with little or no meat even, is going to be a healthier way to eat for just about everyone. New study out of the University of Hawaii Cancer Center found that eating a high-quality plant-rich diet that includes whole grains, vegetables, and fruits may prevent cognitive impairment even when people start that diet in their late 50s and 60s. Yeah, it's important to make sure you're getting enough protein, fats, complex carbohydrates. Just because you cut out or even cut back on meat, though, is not a license to eat whatever you want. Focus on eating whole, real foods. I'm Dr. Sanjay Gupta, helping you live a better life.
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1: Thomas Rhett is officially part of Music City history. He received his star on the Music City Walk of Fame last week, introduced by Jordan Davis. In a heartfelt moment, Thomas thanked fans for singing these songs louder than I ever could and said the star may have his name on it, but it belongs to a whole lot of people who have been a part of the journey. Kane Brown says there's one thing his kids won't be doing under his roof, getting tattoos. Kane admits he didn't think much about his own ink at the time, but 10 years later, he's feeling, about some of it. His oldest, who's 6, already says she wants tattoos like Dad, and Kane's response was simple: you're not getting any. And Ella Langley is keeping her body and mind in shape on tour. She starts her day with warm water, lifts weights, does yoga, and spends time riding outside. When it's glam time, she chills out to R&B legends like Al Green and Bobby Womack, all part of staying grounded in an industry where she says the chance of making it is less than 2%. That's your Country Nights Live news update. I'm Bev Rainey.
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0: stumbled into the solution for malls that are empty. My name's Justin. This is The Overnight Ride. I feel like a lot of people listening right now, they love the mall or loved the mall. The malls are, they're going away. Formative part of your childhood. Meet friends there. Get Annie Ann's there. Just look around and buy nothing. Just do nothing at a mall. But malls, they're quickly vanishing. And over the weekend, I went to one of the most packed malls I've ever seen. A mall of chaos. Opryland Mills, which is here in Nashville. And I accidentally stumbled upon a way to save small local malls. And that is put more bars in them. Because I accidentally did a bar crawl. All right, here's what happened. There's two moonshine places in the Opryland. In both of their tastings, well, they're free. And I took advantage of them. And then I stumbled upon a winery located in said mall. And you know what? I stumbled into there. And then I said, you know what? Let me get a water and walk around. And you know what I found? A beer house inside the mall. And a Dave and Buster's, both, which offer alcohol. And there was a Rainforest Cafe and an aquarium you can eat in. I even think the Madame Tussauds serves beer. Maybe that's the way we save malls across America. We encourage people to bar crawl. Think about it. Uber there safely. Uber home safely. You're inside. No chance of rain. Back to the Ubers real quick. You only have to take one there and one home. You get your steps in. There's a food court. I mean, this is just a stroke of genius. My accidental mall bar crawl. I'm not claiming I'm the first one to have this idea. I'm just putting it out there to a national audience. To save malls, we should bar crawl.
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6: Not all screen time is created equal, and a new study out of Sweden is helping us understand this even better. So researchers followed more than 20,000 people over nearly two decades and determined that passive screen time, like sitting on the couch and watching television, raised someone's risk of dementia. But if they did something active, like reading, puzzles, or interacting with other people, this same group of people saw their risk of dementia drop. Just like you gotta put the work in to keep your body in shape as you age, you basically have to do the same thing with your brain. A couple things I have found to help: working to learn something new every day, whatever it might be, challenging yourself in some way every day, and really importantly, staying socially active. Some days, that means meeting friends in person. Other days, maybe an email, a text, or a phone call. Just stay engaged. I'm Dr. Sanjay Gupta, helping you live a better life.
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10: Sunday, August 16th, it's Ashley McBride coming to 8 Second Salute.

Brantley Gilbert, good damn on the overnight ride. He will be on the show very, very soon. But some news about someone who is just on the show. It's not a bone to pick. I feel like I inspired them just a little bit. This is me overclaiming everything. Megan Maroney joined the show a couple weeks ago. And off air, I suggested something to her. If you're unaware of what happens at her shows, she does a song called

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4: A better life with Dr. Sanjay Gupta.
5: When we talk about how much exercise someone should get, current guidelines call for about 150 minutes of moderate intensity exercise or 75 minutes of vigorous intensity exercise every week. New study out of the UK makes a strong case for vigorous exercise if and when you can do it. Now, researchers determined that even little bursts of vigorous exercise can significantly reduce someone's risk of 8 different diseases: dementia, type 2 diabetes, fatty liver disease, chronic respiratory disease, chronic kidney disease, immune-mediated inflammatory diseases, major cardiovascular events, and atrial fibrillation. We're not talking about complicated training programs here. Just work with what you can into your everyday life. If you are breathless and unable to speak in complete sentences, then you've hit the mark. I'm Dr. Sanjay Gupta, helping you live a better life.
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0: Hands up on the overnight ride. My name's Justin. We do have to give Justin Moore a shout out, a guy who's been very nice to me every time I met him. So a couple months ago, he took a little bit of a hiatus from tour with Riley Green, gets on stage over the weekend and says, there was a lot of speculation, but my drinking got out of control. I let down my band and my crew, and most importantly, God and my family. I just got out of rehab for 30 days. This is my 31st day sober. So that was a couple days ago. We're now in the mid-30s for Justin Moore. Big shout out to him. Hard to announce on stage. Very brave. Continued success to him.
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2: A better life with Dr. Sanjay Gupta.
3: I'm feeling lucky to have my college-age kids home with me for a few weeks this summer. And one of the things I know we're going to be talking about, AI. I've started to use it more often at the hospital to get fresh takes on patient problems that I'm trying to solve. And for my girls, well, I know that they are navigating college now with these new powerful tools. Something, frankly, that you and I couldn't have even imagined when we were in school. But while it may be tempting to outsource your studying and your work to these large language models, I beg you not to. And that's because AI chatbots tend to reproduce what researchers call weird viewpoints. That's an acronym: Western, Educated, Industrialized, Rich, and Democratic. Look, AI isn't going away, and admittedly, it can be a really powerful tool, but you don't want it doing your thinking for you. I'm Dr. Sanjay Gupta, helping you live a better life.
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0: one of life's simple pleasures, and I would like to remind you of my stance. My name's Justin. This is The Overnight Ride. Yesterday, National Beans and Franks Day. Now, I refer to them as Beanie Weenies. Why? Because the brand name of Beans and Franks is Beanie Weenies, and you can buy them at your local Dollar General, Dollar Tree, and they are delicious. I survived off them in college. I buy them now. I love them so much. But they will never be eaten hot. They're always eaten cold, out of the can. Mike, you are like me, except with Chef Boyardee, correct?
1: Well, I've got to tell you something, that I've only eaten Chef Boyardee one time heated up. And from that point on, I'm like straight out of the can. It doesn't matter if it's raviolis or beefaronis or spaghetti and meatballs. It don't matter.
0: You know, Mike, I feel like a lot of people out there are going to think that we are lazy people. We are impatient for not heating up the Beanie Weenies or the Chef Boyardee. The thing is, they are just superior cold.
1: Cold out of the can, baby.
0: Mike, we are fighting the good fight. We enjoy simple pleasures, like cold pasta or beans and Franks out of the can.
1: Yeah, man.
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9: A Better Life with Dr. Sanjay Gupta.
10: When you need your body to perform, but some of your muscles are having trouble, other muscles can sometimes help compensate. This is a great thing short term, but long term it can lead to serious and even chronic aches and pains. So if you've got nagging stiffness or irritation somewhere, don't push through it. Try to figure out why it's happening and how you can correct it. Strength and conditioning specialist Dana Santa says, performing exercises at a deliberate tempo makes it easier to notice when the wrong muscles are taking over, and also gives the intended muscles a chance to engage before that compensation kicks in. Dana suggests that starting with primary movement patterns such as squatting, hinging, pushing, pulling, rotating, and core can help make compensation easiest to identify and to address. I'm Dr. Sanjay Gupta, helping you live a better life.

0: Who's this?
1: Jeff the Joke Guy.
0: What's up, Jeff the Joke Guy?
1: I adopted a pet termite.
0: Yeah, what happened?
1: I named him Clint Eastwood. What's a five-letter word that actually becomes shorter when you add two letters?
0: I don't know.
1: Short?
0: Oh, shorter?
1: Yeah.
0: You're making me think too hard.
1: All right, this is Jeff the Joke Guy signing off.
2: Be right back. Third shifters and those that avoid the sun, thank you for being part of our family. The Overnight Ride will be right back.
3: Hey, I'm Larry Bird. I'm here to help get the message out to...
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0: A better life with Dr. Sanjay Gupta.
7: I don't know about you, but my social media feeds are flooded with lotions and potions and gadgets, all promising to unlock different components of longevity. But if you log off, take a step back from all the hype, you'll find that the actual keys to a longer, healthier life are hiding in plain sight. There are four of them. Number one, nutrition. The Mediterranean diet really is the gold standard. Number two, exercise. You should be getting 150 minutes of moderate intensity exercise or 75 minutes of vigorous intensity exercise every week, plus strength training and stretching. Number three, sleep. Sleep is when your body and your brain repair themselves. You should be getting 7 to 9 hours a night. And finally, number four, often gets forgotten, socialization. It's not a bonus. It's a necessity for a healthy life, finding a sense of community, purpose, and belonging. I'm Dr. Sanjay Gupta, helping you live a better life.
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11: When we talk about how much exercise someone should get, current guidelines call for about 150 minutes of moderate intensity exercise or 75 minutes of vigorous intensity exercise every week. New study out of the UK makes a strong case for vigorous exercise if and when you can do it. Now, researchers determined that even little bursts of vigorous exercise can significantly reduce someone's risk of 8 different diseases: dementia, type 2 diabetes, fatty liver disease, chronic respiratory disease, chronic kidney disease, immune-mediated inflammatory diseases, major cardiovascular events, and atrial fibrillation. We're not talking about complicated training programs here. Just work with what you can into your everyday life. If you are breathless and unable to speak in complete sentences, then you've hit the mark. I'm Dr. Sanjay Gupta, helping you live a better life.
12: Week, I'm Chief Meteorologist Ryan Martin with Hoosier Ag Today's Indiana Farm Forecast. Sunshine, blue sky, no rain in sight. That's the part of it that we like. The part of what we don't like is it's turning out to be hotter and more humid. Temperatures climbing here through the next few days and dew points climbing as well. So we're sunny, hot, and humid today through the end of the week. At this point, I am not looking at any serious threats of precipitation on into the weekend. There may be a few clouds around overnight Friday night into early Saturday, but I don't think it's enough moisture right now to talk about. Saturday and Sunday mostly dry. Well, Saturday and Sunday morning. Sunday afternoon, showers and storms ramp up, and we see them continue overnight Sunday night through Monday and into early Tuesday. Nice batch of rain there before we dry down for another 3 to 4 day stretch later next week, and showers and storms come back as we move through the following weekend. So kind of a roller coaster ride, but nearby it's just hot and dry. I'm Ryan Martin.
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9: Good morning. We are Deb and Matt in the morning. And I hope everyone's having a good start so far. Things are going well. We're about to make it a lot better.
12: Yeah, absolutely we are. And I feel like my day is going good too, Deb. How about you?
9: Wait, it's not even... How long you been up?
12: I don't know. I think it was like 4:30 when my alarm, when I finally decided to take action.
9: Long enough to gauge whether or not you're going to have a good day.
12: I feel like I'm on pace.
9: And you got in here early, it seems like. So.
12: Yeah, so things are good. And you know what? The early bird gets the worm. If you are up earlier than normal, you're in luck because we've got your chance to go to see Old Dominion in Las Vegas. This is incredible.
9: I'm excited about this. This is not just any old concert. You're going to see Old Dominion as a VIP.
12: Yes. And all you have to do to get this is text the national keyword RIVER, R-I-V-E-R, RIVER, and send that to the phone number 95819. It's easy.
9: Yep. It takes seconds.
12: Seconds. You send texts all day long. Why not one that rewards you by way of a free trip to Las Vegas?
9: And normally, maybe you go to vacation at the river. Now you'll be in a Las Vegas pool.
12: Yes, the lazy river.
9: I love a lazy river and a beverage.
12: Absolutely. So send it river to 95819, and it could be you that is going on this trip. It also could be you that's the smartest person awake. We find out in 3 minutes after Lauren Elena and Chase Matthew, All My Exes.

0: It is Laura and Elena and Chase Matthew, all my exes on 95.5 WFMS with Deb and Matt in the morning. And we are looking for the smartest person awake.
1: With a population of over 2 million people in central Indiana, there can only be one. Are you the smartest person awake?
2: 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Irish Air, we make air feel better. I can't sing the jingle as good as they do.
0: Well, theirs is way better.
2: Yeah, it's very true. You know what? I've embarrassed myself and I'm apologizing. I just can't. I'm going to do the question. How about that?
0: I would stick with what you know, Matt.
2: All right. Yeah. Around 30% of parents say they start thinking about this by the end of July. What is it? Your clues, lists, and deals. Retail, typically.
0: Yep.
2: And prepared for this year and for life.
0: I will say this time of the year would stress me out.
2: Yes.
0: Used to stress me out.
2: Yes. And yeah, we'll talk about it here in a minute.
0: If it's what I think it is.
2: Yeah. 255-9367. 255-9367. Not too bad for us. We just found out yesterday. So
0: really?
2: Yeah. So around 30% of parents say they start thinking about this by the end of July. What is it? Your clues are lists and deals, retail typically, and prepared for this year. And for life. Aw. It's nice. Sentimental, right?
0: Of course.
2: 255-9367. Let's see if you are the smartest person awake.
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2: Holy crap, we've only just started because we've got so much. Not only are we going to find the smartest person awake, we're playing Can't Beat Deb. Amanda stepping up to the plate. Plus, we are getting you into Deb and Matt's backstage pass for another up-and-coming artist. We'll do that all within the next 15 minutes.
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0: We have an accident on the north side. It's westbound 465 just past Michigan Road. This is going westbound. It is blocking the shoulder. It's off to the side, but it is creating a little bit of a backup on the highway. More in minutes.
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2: It is going to be sunny and hot today with a high of 93. Overnight, mostly clear, low 72. And if you think today was hot, it's going to be even hotter tomorrow with sunshine and a high of 95.
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0: Good morning, and we are right back at it, trying to find the smartest person awake.
1: With a population of over 2 million people in central Indiana, there can only be one. Are you the smartest person awake?
2: Let's find out right now, sponsored by Irish Air. You make your air feel better. Your question is around 30% of parents say that they start thinking about this by the end of July. What is it? Clues are lists and deals. retail typically, and prepared for this year and for life. It's kind of a heavy thing.
0: That's a long time. You're going to need it for life.
2: Yeah. So, using those clues, Gary in Greenfield, what do you think the answer is, man?
20: Back to school shopping.
2: That's it. Yes. Yes. We just got our list because I'm like, hey, we should probably look at doing school shopping for Jensen here soon. And Amanda's like, we don't even have the list yet. Well, we got it last night. I think it's manageable. But, Gary, are you doing school shopping at all this year?
20: I am not. I'm not a dad, so.
2: And you're not going to school yourself, so that's all right. What was your worst class in school?
20: Either gym or lunch.
2: Okay, those are your worst? Those are usually my best.
20: Those are the ones I wanted to sleep in the most.
2: There you go. Okay, that makes sense.
0: Yeah, but those were easy.
2: Yeah. What about you, Deb?
0: Favorite class was recess.
2: Favorite? What was your worst class?
0: Oh, worst. I'm sorry. I should listen a little bit better, shouldn't I? Worst class, math. I'm not a mathematician.
2: See, I can do basic. I actually enjoyed algebra, but anything beyond that, like economics.
0: Well, how often have we used any of those classes in the real world?
2: Right.
0: Never.
2: Well, you think
20: I use math every day.
2: Yeah, right. Like, we should be using it every day, but, you know, somehow we just keep spending our money. I don't know.
0: ChatGPT.
2: Right? There you go. Gary, you gave us the correct answer, man. Go ahead and claim your title.
20: This is Gary from Greenfield, Indiana, and I'm the smartest person awake.
2: There you go. Congratulations, buddy. Appreciate you listening and joining the fun. And we're going to see just how much fun Deb is going to have against Amanda here in about 3 minutes.
0: It's not your Amanda.
2: It's not my Amanda.
0: No.
2: But she's still going to give you a run for your money.
0: I'm ready. I woke ready.
2: We're playing Can't Be Deb right after Jason Aldean. She's-

0: Skippy Dip.
1: Amanda is with us, and Amanda, you are very excited, aren't you?
2: I am. I really am.
1: What brings the excitement to you today? Is it just because you get to hang out with us, or?
2: Yeah, exactly. I get to beat Deb for the third time today, I hope.
1: Well, it's not I get to play. I get to beat Deb, she says.
3: Yeah, how confident is that?
2: Well, I have to be confident, you know?
1: Yeah, absolutely. Well, Deb, how do you feel about that?
3: Not very good.
1: Right.
3: What happened the last two times? Gee, it had to be close.
1: Yeah.
2: I requested movie questions and friends questions, so we'll see what happens.
1: Yeah.
3: I'm not listening to this.
1: Let's see what happens. Amanda, as you know, we can't have Deb in here. You have the power to kick her out, so go ahead and get her out by saying bye, Deb.
2: Bye, Deb.
3: See you later, Amanda. You had to have cheated, I know.
1: Oh, my gosh.
3: Good luck.
1: Amanda, we're going to give you five questions here. You got to get more right, as you know, in order to say that you can beat Deb. But if you get the same amount right or fewer right, then you can't beat Deb. Question one. The Seattle Dog just beat out Chicago and New York to be crowned as America's best hot dog. And apparently, their secret weapon is cream cheese. How about that? That's actually my secret weapon for grilled cheese sandwiches, just so you know. It makes them so good.
2: Oh, okay.
1: What coffee chain was founded in Seattle?
2: Starbucks.
1: Question number two. Megan Maroney's new dog is named Boots with a Fur, which is actually pronounced with the fur, like the Flo Rida song, Low. And she actually explained that she gave her the name by saying, quote, when I saw the back feet were white, like my cowgirl boots on stage, I was like, oh, she just looks like a boot. What animated kids TV series follows a blue heeler puppy and her family?
2: Bluey.
1: Question number three. Type 2 fun is a new phrase that's been coined, and it's when you have a good memory of something that was absolutely miserable while it was happening. I would say something like, oh, I did the Tough Mudder, and it was amazing. It was terrible when I did it, though. Not fun. What amusement park in Ohio is known as the roller coaster capital of the world and was named because of the abundance of native trees that were in the area?
2: Cedar Point.
1: Question number four. The state of Oklahoma has officially proclaimed July 8th as Toby Keith Day. Their governor, Kevin Stitt, presented Toby's daughter, Crystal, with the proclamation. What country singer is the son of Red Akins?
2: Trace Atkins? That's not right. I don't think that's right. Oh, my God, I don't know. I don't think that's right. I'm going with it, though. Just go with it. It can't be worse than Deb, right?
1: Right. Question number five. A couple from Virginia helped help save six people after a boat began sinking on the York River over the 4th of July. They pulled four adults and two children from the water and brought them to safety before emergency responders arrived. How cool for them to be just good people and helping people out.
2: Very cool.
1: What TV show is hosted by Ken Jennings?
2: Jeopardy.
1: Those are your five questions. We're going to bring Deb back in, give her the same five questions, and see if you can or can't beat Deb. Just a few minutes away on 95.5 WFMS.
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1: 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Keep listening. 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
3: We're in pretty good shape this morning. We do have that one accident we mentioned earlier. It's an accident that is blocking the shoulder westbound 465 just past Michigan Road, but causing a little bit of a backup on the highway if you're traveling on the city's north side.
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3: It is going to be sunny and hot today with a high of 93. Overnight, mostly clear, low 72. And if you think today was hot, it's going to be even hotter tomorrow with sunshine and a high of 95.
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0: Amanda, we've got Deb back in studio, and what you didn't know is while you were working so diligently at answering the questions, Deb was also honing her craft in homemade birdhouses from logs that she's found on the side of the highway.
1: No, it was not. Yeah, where do you come up with this stuff?
0: It's a weird thing. How many birds can you fit in those birdhouses?
1: You're weird.
0: That's not a number, but okay. Amanda, you've had all of the questions, and now you have to get in Deb's head a little bit. You have a chance to talk a little trash. What would you like to say?
2: Good luck, Deb. You're going to need it this morning.
1: All right, we'll see about that, Miss Amanda.
0: Okay. All right, here we go.
1: Okay.
0: Question one. The Seattle Dog just beat out Chicago and New York to be crowned America's best hot dog. Apparently, the secret weapon is cream cheese, which I actually put that on my grilled cheese sandwiches. I recommend it.
1: Wait. 100%. What? Why would you do that?
0: You put a layer of cream cheese and then the slices of cheese in there, and it makes it melty.
1: Yeah, but it would also give it a weird tangy flavor, I think. I don't think I would like.
0: If you have tangy cream cheese, you should probably check the expiration. What coffee chain was founded in Seattle?
1: Starbucks.
0: Final answer?
1: Yes.
0: Now, I never want you to ever complain again about give me questions I know.
1: I got one Starbucks question in all these years.
0: You're absolutely right. Jeez. Nice job. And so is Amanda.
3: Darn it.
0: The score is tied 1-1. Question number 2. Megan Maroney's new dog is named Boots with the Fur, which is pronounced with the fur, as in the Flo Rida song.
4: Boots with the fur.
0: Now, she explained that she gave her the name while she was on stage because she saw her back feet were white, kind of like her cowgirl boots, and was like, oh, she looks like a pair of boots.
1: That's funny.
0: What about that? What animated kids TV series follows a blue heeler puppy and her family?
1: I've heard of something called Bluey. Know nothing about it, but that's going to be my guess.
0: Bluey's your guess?
1: I mean, it sounds blue heeler, Bluey, sure.
0: Okay.
1: Pretty reasonable, right?
0: I would say it's
1: connecting
0: pretty reasonable.
1: The dots?
0: Yeah. No thought about Blue's Clues, though, huh?
1: No, it's not it.
0: It's not it.
1: It's Bluey.
0: It is Bluey.
1: Woo!
0: And that's what Amanda said, too.
1: Gosh.
0: The score is tied to 2 because you both got the answer right. We are in question number 3. Type 2 fun is a new phrase that's been coined and actually explains that it's when you have a good memory of something that was absolutely miserable while it happened.
1: Interesting.
0: Yeah. I would consider like running a marathon or something like that.
1: That's
0: probably
1: true.
0: One of those things.
1: Yep.
0: What amusement park in Ohio is known as the roller coaster capital of the world and was named because of the abundance of native trees that were in the area?
1: Kings Island?
0: Final answer?
1: Yes.
0: That is not what Amanda said.
1: I wanted to say Six Flags, but I don't think that's in Ohio.
0: No. And also, Six Flags has nothing to do with the native trees that were in the area. Neither does Kings Island.
1: Well, I don't
0: know.
1: You were
0: wrong. However, Amanda said Cedar Point.
1: Oh, I forgot about Cedar Point.
0: Yeah, yep, over in Sandusky.
1: Yep.
0: Here they make good brake pads over there, too. Anyway, the score is tires. Did you get that reference, Amanda?
2: I did.
0: All right, thank you. Deb did not, and that's
2: You're
0: okay.
2: You're welcome.
0: The score is...

0: 2, Amanda 3. Question number 4. The state of Oklahoma has officially proclaimed July 8th as Toby Keith Day. Governor Kevin Stitt presented Toby's daughter, Crystal, with a proclamation.
1: That's cool.
0: I love that. What country singer is the son of Red Akins?
1: Thomas Red.
0: Final answer?
1: Yes.
0: Amanda said...
2: Amanda messed that one up.
0: Amanda said Trace Atkins.
1: Oh, wow. He had a tall son.
0: I'm pretty sure they're close to the same age.
1: They probably are.
0: I think so. But she realized that after the fact that she was not right. And she does agree with you now, Deb. You are right. Thomas Red is the answer. So,
2: good job, Deb.
0: That means the score is now tied up.
1: Oh, no.
0: 3-3.
1: Getting close.
0: As we are going into the final question, it means.
1: Please.
0: It all comes down to this. Question 5. A couple from Virginia helped save 6 people after a boat began sinking on the York River on the 4th of July. They pulled 4 adults and 2 children from the water and brought them to safety before emergency responders arrived. Amazing. So good on them for being great people. What TV show is hosted by Ken Jennings?
1: That would be Jeopardy.
0: Final answer?
1: I want to think about that for a minute. Hang on. Let's see. Ryan Seacrest is doing Wheel of Fortune. And Ken Jennings used to win all the time on Jeopardy. Yes, Jeopardy. Final.
0: Amanda also said Jeopardy. And you both are right. Woo! Nice job. Which means the final score is Deb 4, Amanda 4. So, Amanda, even though you had 2 full victories under your belt on your way into the game, not a full victory for you today as, a tie goes to Deb. So, how are you feeling right now?
2: I feel like a tie should not count. We got to go again, Deb.
1: Oh, listen to that.
0: Ooh. All right.
2: Fair, Matt. Fair, right?
0: I think it's fair.
2: Give her a bunch of emotional points, and we got to do it again.
0: That's right. Well, let's do it right now. Question number 1.
1: What?
0: I'm just kidding. We'll save it for another day. But
2: no,
0: in the meantime.
2: Congrats, Deb. You deserve that win. I can't believe I didn't get the Thomas Rhett question.
1: I can't believe I screwed up on Kings Island. You did a great job yourself. Yeah. But you know what? Niceness is over.
2: It's awesome. Right. We'll do it again down the road.
0: Yeah. Well, here's what we're going to say, Amanda, is because you still joined us and played, you are still a winner because we're going to hook you up with some tickets for the Frontline Benefit Concert that's going to be happening on October 9th at Everwise Amphitheater, which is raising awareness and funds to support Indianapolis's 4,000 first responders, which makes sense why we included that question about the people being saving the people from the boat.
1: Yep.
0: And with that, you're going to see the incredibly talented and legend Clint Black with Midland opening up the show. So congratulations.
2: Very cool. Very cool. I work in the medical field too, so that'll be a great night for me.
0: You'll see a bunch of friends there then, I'm sure.
2: Awesome. I love it.
0: Yeah.
2: Thank you guys so much.
0: You're so welcome. Now, one thing you may not love is the last thing that we need from you. It's those final famous words.
2: I guess I'll say it. This is Amanda from Shelbyville, and I cannot beat Deb. I can only tie her today.
1: Thank you, Amanda. We had fun, though. That's the most important part, right?
2: Absolutely. Every time, Deb. Thanks so much. I appreciate you guys. And thanks for being the best part of my morning.
1: Aw, you're so nice. And thank God I didn't lose 3 times in a row. I would not have been able to live that one down. If you want to play just like Amanda, text BeatDeb to 255-9367. We'll get you on. Good luck.

0: 95.5 WFMS. I can't love you anymore, Ella Langley, along with Morgan Wallen and Deb and Matt in the morning.
1: But why?
0: No.
1: No, that's not the response?
0: That's not the way it works.
1: All right. Well, hey, we would love for you to join us for our next Deb and Matt's Backstage Pass. We've had a lot of really great artists come through here that are on the rise. I mean, you think of when we had Zach John King, right? And now, you know, touring with Morgan Wallen.
0: Yeah, then he's an opening act.
1: He's got a song that's, you know, being played all over the country on the radio. I mean, this is a cool opportunity for you to be at the ground level of fandom and be able to meet the artists backstage. So, Deb, we're doing this a week from Thursday.
0: I know. We want you to be there. This is a really cool opportunity, as Matt said, because it's not something you can go and buy.
1: Yeah.
0: You know, and if you've ever wondered, you know, how someone gets their start, our very first, I want to say it was our very first backstage pass, was Low Cash.
1: Yes.
0: Yes. And so just to give you an idea, we have different artists come in. They perform for you. You get to eat dinner, get a meet and greet, and just hear an acoustic show. And then I love when they tell you their story.
1: Yeah, absolutely. So you get a few acoustic songs. You get to do a Q&A, ask them questions, whatever burning question you have about them, about being a star, being an artist, touring, anything like that. You have the opportunity. Then we'll do meet and greets afterwards. However, to get on this list, we need you to call right now.
0: Yep. Give us a call. We're looking for caller 5, and you could be joining us at the next Deb and Matt's Backstage Pass. It is a week from Thursday.
1: And I think we need to do a rock star shout, all right? So in order to get these tickets, we just need you to say, "Thank you, Indy!" That's it. Thank you, Indy. That's all you got to do.
0: All right. It's pretty simple.
1: Yeah. Simple and easy. 255-9367. Let's get you backstage.
2: Here's what's coming up next with Deb and Matt in the morning.
1: Just love our Deb and Matt's backstage passes. All right, we're going to award the winner for that coming up here in just minutes. And keep listening. We'll have another clue and the full location identified of our first Fandana hidden in Gainbridge.
0: I saw on socials yesterday some people were missing some. You need the section, row, and seat to win tickets to see Garth Brooks.
1: And we'll give you the next section here a little bit later today as well at 7 a.m.
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0: Well, here's the problem that we mentioned earlier. That accident is westbound 465 just past Michigan Road. It's causing some delays, so watch for a backup. And then also seeing an issue on the east side. It's westbound 70, slow-moving traffic between rural Keystone Avenue and I-65.
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1: It is going to be sunny and hot today with a high of 93. Overnight, mostly clear, low 72. And if you think today was hot, it's going to be even hotter tomorrow with sunshine and a high of 95.
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0: That's us. Good morning. And we want to give you these passes to go and join us at Deb and Matt's Backstage Pass. It's a week from Thursday. Your chance to see an up-and-coming artist absolutely free and kind of see what goes on behind the scenes.
1: Absolutely. And this guy, his name is Cole Goodwin, and he will be here with us. You can also be with us. We're going to give away tickets all week. However, I'll say, too, you can also sign up online to try to get in on this, too.
0: Yeah, a lot of people do that just to double their chances. Are you able to play a little bit of his sound? Because I really love it.
1: I can, right here.
0: Very traditional sounding.
1: Oh, hold on.
0: All right.
1: That's the wrong button.
0: That's okay.

0: People
1: say we sound a lot alike when we sing.
0: I've never heard anyone say that.
1: You just have to listen closer.
0: Okay.
1: All right, so let's get you in. We're looking for caller 5, and we're looking for you to give us a rock star shout as well. But it looks like we got Nikki on the phone. Nikki, where do you live?
2: In Indianapolis, South Side.
1: Oh, it's Nikki from the South Side. Nikki.
2: Did I win?
1: You are caller 5. Yes.
2: I can't believe it. Hooray.
1: Yes. We just need one more thing from you in order to make you an official winner, because obviously these artists are trying to be rock stars, are trying to live their best life on tour. So we need you to give us a thank you, Indy.
2: Thank you, Indy.
1: All right.
3: She's so polite.
1: Not exactly the rock star, but very polite, all right?
2: Well, my husband's still sleeping, so I'm not going to yell.
0: Okay, that makes sense. It sounded more at an award show.
1: Yes, yes.
0: She's giving her acceptance speech.
1: Thank you to the South Side. Thank you to Fishers, Noblesville. And thank you, Indy. Good night, everyone.
0: There we go.
1: I love it.
2: Thank you, WFMS.
1: Oh, well, we appreciate that. Well, we are excited to have you with us a week from Thursday right here at our WFMS Live Lounge right here on Shadeland Avenue. So congratulations.
2: Thank you.
1: You're very welcome. Again, sign up for another chance at WFMS.com, and we'll do it again tomorrow, same time.
0: That's right.
1: But you're going to want to be with us here, because in about, let's say, 6 minutes or so, we are going to go ahead and try to find the Fandana that we've hidden in Gainbridge Fieldhouse.
0: Hopefully you were listening all day yesterday. Section, row, seat, and then we're giving the next clue.
1: Absolutely. So let's make you a winner with Garth Brooks 6 minutes from now with Deb and Matt in the Morning.

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0: That is Jelly Roll, and he needs a favor on 95.5 WFMS. I wonder what that is.
1: I need a favor. Can you tell me the section, the row, and the seat of the Garth Brooks, or the Fandana, rather, to get the Garth Brooks tickets?
0: That's probably what it is.
1: Probably.
0: Your chance to win Garth Brooks tickets right now.
1: Yes. If you have the information, this is your time to shine. 255-9367. We're going to pick caller number 5. And if you can correctly identify where the Fandana is, you are going to Garth Brooks.
0: Yeah, this is why you have to listen all day and get every single clue. You could have two, but just be a hair off on a number. You're not going to get these tickets.
1: Yeah.
0: We have to go on to the next one.
1: Absolutely. So let it be you that is correct right away, first time around, and let's hook you up. 255-9367. Then you're going to be saying, I'm going to Garth! Which is...
0: Just like that.
1: Just like that.
0: Yes.
1: Yeah. There you go. Call now.

0: It's where it's at. Dustin Lynch, 95.5 WFMS with Deb and Matt. In the morning, we're the free concert station, and this is that time. We're checking to see if you can find the Fandana. We've hidden a Fandana in Gainbridge Fieldhouse for you to hopefully give us the correct section, row, and seat number, and you're going to be going to see Garth Brooks.
1: Yeah. All we're doing right now is looking for caller number 5, and as soon as we pick our winner, hang on, because we will give you another, well, part of the location of our next Fandana that's hidden.
0: Sandy just asked, did I miss it? Not yet, Sandy.
1: Nope.
0: It's coming up next.
1: We'll do that here in just a sec. But right now, we're looking for caller 5, and it looks like we got Stephanie and Indy. You're caller 5.
2: Oh, my God.
1: Now, here's the thing. You are so close. These tickets literally could be yours. We need you to correctly identify where we've hidden this Fandana. Can you do that?
2: Oh, yes, I can do this.
1: All right, let's see what you got. Where is it?
2: Section 213, row 10, seat 4.
1: Okay, give us a seat one more time.
2: Seat 4.
1: Are you sure about that?
2: Yes.
1: Stephanie?
2: Don't get me shaken.
1: You're going to door!
2: Oh, my God.
1: Congratulations.
2: Oh, I've been trying.
1: How are you feeling right now? Tell us what's going through your head.
2: I'm shaking. Oh, I'm so shaking.
1: That's great. You are, you've done it. You've put the time in. You've listened. You've gotten the clues. So congratulations.
2: Thank you so much.
1: You're welcome.
2: Hey, this is Stephanie from Indy, and I'm going to Garth. Thanks for 95.5 WFMS. Woo! I love Garth.
1: We love Garth, too.
0: She's awesome.
1: Absolutely.
0: Congratulations. Now, I know Stephanie's been wanting to win.
1: Oh, yeah. Wait a second. Is this the same Stephanie that said she was going to give up her car payment?
0: Last Friday, she said, I am manifesting that I will win. If I don't, I have to give up my car payment. But she was willing to do it.
1: Okay.
0: And sure enough, Stephanie got through. I just think that's amazing. So, Stephanie, congratulations.
1: Yes.
0: Your chance is next. We're about to give you a brand new section.
1: Yes. And we're going to do it right now. Your next section is 102.
0: 102. Nikki's going to give you the row at 12 noon and then a seat number shared by Brooks at 4 p.m. this afternoon. Do exactly what Stephanie did. Write these down.
1: Yeah.
0: Make sure you don't get them wrong at all. And then tomorrow morning, join us at 7 o'clock.
1: And then you could be saying, I'm going to Garth!

0: 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We're Deb and Matt in the morning on your free Garth station, 95.5 WFMS.
1: Yes. Real quick, yeah. If you missed it, we did give the section away already. So if you can find that, you can still have the row at noon and the seat where we've hidden the next bandana at 4 o'clock is when the seat will be given out.
0: So. Yep, and then you could be like Stephanie and win tickets to go see Garth absolutely free.
1: And Debbie asked a good question. Is the location of the bandana where the seats are? No, that's not where the seats are located.
0: Just part of the game.
1: Just part of the game. Yep. That's all. So, easy. Deb.
0: Yes.
1: You had an interesting experience over the weekend that should have been really enjoyable.
0: Don't know if I'd even put the word interesting experience on that. It was pretty horrible.
1: Oh, wow.
0: I went to a movie. Loved the movie. It was Toy Story 5. And it was pretty good. Had a really nice message. However, I was very distracted during the entire film because two seats over were three, I would say about 12-year-old kids. I don't know if my parents were in the theater and like let them sit alone. Mm-hmm. They were sitting near me. And for the entire film, this is what I heard.
1: Hold on.
0: Starting about 20 minutes in.
1: There's still a little bit more left in here. Hold on.
0: Uh-huh.
1: I'm going to get it.
0: That's what she did.
1: Yeah.
0: I think she was drinking some sort of a slush.
1: I don't think she was drinking anything.
0: Yeah, it was empty. And she just kept trying to get the little bits out of the corner. And it just kept going and going and going. And then she would take the straw and go up and down and make that squeaky noise.
1: The cone juice noise.
0: I thought I was going to jump out of my skin.
1: Yeah.
0: It was awful. Finally, by the time I think she realized there's nothing left, it's bone dry. She put it in the cup holder. And then here comes the candy wrapper. And it's like, come on. I understand you're in a movie theater, but that's all I could focus on.
1: Yeah.
0: So what I'm getting at is sounds that make you cringe. And when you're slurping from an empty cup, there's nothing left. That it makes my skin crawl.
1: Yes.
0: What about you?
1: I've got to say, I mean, my go-to is always styrofoam rubbing together.
0: Oh, gosh, yes.
1: I can't stand it. And I'm like, can you not hear that? Like a takeout container, right? The styrofoam that you get that folds over.
0: Yep.
1: You can literally hear it squeaking. And whenever somebody carries and does that, I'm like, can you not do that?
0: I watched one of these influencers that shows you her meals in the car, hacks for fast food and things like that. And someone commented on that because she was squeaking her styrofoam the entire video.
1: Yeah.
0: And then someone made a comment in the social comments because it drove people nuts.
1: Yes.
0: You can't really focus on what you're saying because that's all we hear.
1: And I bet you that it was all part of the plan. Get people to comment, engage.
0: Even if it annoys us,
1: yeah.
0: I guess it still helps your algorithm, right?
1: Absolutely.
0: What noise makes you cringe? 255-9367. You can't be the only one on the styrofoam.
1: Oh, no. Absolutely not. I've got more, too.
0: We're Deb and Matt in the morning.
1: 95.5 WFMS, Morgan Wallen.

0: That is Ella Langley and Be Her, accompanied by Matt with the claps in the studio. You were doing that all throughout the song.
1: I was. And I was doing pretty damn good, if I do say so myself.
0: Oh, you think so? Okay. We're Deb and Matt in the Morning talking about those sounds that make you cringe. What noise can you literally not stand to hear? Meredy says, I can't stand when people smack their lips when they're eating or chewing gum. Makes me want to rip their lips off and show them where the sun don't shine.
1: Rip their lips
0: off. She gets aggressive about it. It's very bad for her. Caitlin says, fingernail files. People filing their fingernail. Okay. Fingernails, I should say. That would be tough for her. Melinda says, chewing food or gum with your mouth open. I am plotting your death.
1: So aggressive.
0: Yes. Same for Emily. She says, when people slurp their food or just chewing in general.

0: attention, but I feel like when it happens, I'm this is what happens. So you're cutting, and all of a sudden, screech, and I go, ah!
1: Does it make you feel better?
0: Literally what I do. I think I'm just trying to offset the noise. I don't know, but that's what comes out. I can't control
1: it. That's hilarious.
0: It's bad.
1: Also, Paige says, you know, she knows dogs have to have water, but she can't stand to hear a dog, especially a large one, lap the water up or lick themselves. Makes me want to gag, she said.
0: Yes. All right. Well, we've got Jan on the phone. Jan, what about you? What's yours?
2: I hate when people do not chew with their lips closed.
0: Yes. This happened to me over the weekend.
2: So rude. My grandchildren do it, and I'm like, the whole neighborhood can hear you.
0: I'm not somebody who's like super needing things a certain way. I can adapt. But I'm like, do y'all not like think of others? Like, not only do I not want to see your food, I don't want to hear it.
2: Don't want to hear it. Right.
3: Good morning, it's Gina, and I have the sound that makes me cringe.
0: What is it, Gina?
3: Good morning, it's WFMS and your caller number two. Try again. Oh. I love listening to you, but yes, I'm like so distraught right now.
4: Oh, no.
0: Well, did you get the section for tomorrow?
3: Of course.
0: All right. You're on your way then. That's the good news.
3: I'm on my way.
0: There you go. Again, referencing the Find the Fantana for Garth Brooks tickets. So
1: yeah, do it again tomorrow at 7, but listen throughout the day for more clues.
0: Absolutely. Noon and 4, we'll have them for you.
1: And Kathy has a sound that makes her cringe that I have never even thought about. And she has a very good point. Never heard this one before. 3 minutes away on 95.5 WFMS.
0: Uncle Cracker. We're trying to make you smile this morning until you realize just how hot it's going to be.

0: Michael Cracker on 95.5 WFMS with Deb and Matt in the morning. We're talking about those noises that literally make you want to jump out of your skin. You can't stand it. We heard from Kendall. She says, my husband crunches a bunch of chips with his mouth open before he finally puts them in his mouth, and I can hear it from the other room. Can't
1: gross.
0: Stand it. Yes, that's pretty gross. I wonder if she's ever addressed it or how that would go over. Yeah, maybe not.
1: I don't know.
0: We heard from Michelle, who says, good morning. The noise that really annoys me is the sound that a ketchup bottle makes when you're trying to get the ketchup out, and it makes that really gross sound. She says, I don't know how to explain it. It's the gross sound when there's ketchup in it, but you're having trouble getting it to come out. We all know that sound.
1: The empty squirty noise. And let's pair that completely with the clear juice that comes out. If you don't shake the bottle of ketchup,
0: if you put
1: those together, and then it's just a disgusting situation.
0: I feel the same about the clear juice that sits on top of sour cream.
1: Ugh. Oh, yeah, yeah.
0: Ugh, I can't even talk about it right now. No, Katie says, whistling. Not a fan of that.
1: I'm holding back. I am holding back.
0: It annoys her, so don't do it.
1: Nope.
0: We also said, Julie says, good morning. I can't stand when someone clicks their nails on an item when they're making a video. A lot of influencers do this. They'll show a product and then they'll tap their nails on the top of the lid or the makeup or whatever it is.
1: Also, the long nails. Let's talk about that for a second. Not to be that guy, but like if you get regular size nails,
0: you're
1: done fine. But the trend now is like the big, long, pointy, stabby ones.
0: Yes.
1: And I can only imagine those make way worse noises.
0: I don't know how you function with those.
1: Right?
0: How do you,
1: there's a lot of questions and we don't have time to answer.
0: I'm just going
1: to
0: say this. I don't know how you use the bathroom.
1: Right.
0: I'm going to leave
1: it
0: at that.
1: Right.
0: Now, I promised I would share Kathy's. I've never heard this one before. Noises that make you cringe. For Kathy, it's the sound of chains.
1: Chains. Oh. Jangling
0: kind of jangling together.
1: Yeah.
0: I've never heard that one before, but I could see how that would be frustrating for some people. Sure. 255-9367. What is that noise that makes you cringe?
1: Laura's got an interesting one that ties in with where she works, and we're going to go ahead and share that here in about 7 minutes, but we'd love to hear from you.
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1: Call us at 255-9367. 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
0: Well, here are the spots to avoid this morning. One of those, if you're traveling on 38th Street just west of Kessler Boulevard, there's an accident on the near north side there. Also on the east side, westbound 70 between Emerson Avenue and I-65 at the north split, slow moving. And it's also slow northbound 65 on the northwest side between 71st and 86th Street.
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1: It is going to be sunny and hot today with a high of 93. Overnight, mostly clear, low 72. And if you think today was hot, it's going to be even hotter tomorrow with sunshine and a high of 95.
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0: Morgan Wallen and More Than My Hometown with Deb and Matt in the morning on 95.5 WFMS, talking about noises that make you cringe. I forgot about this one. Christy says, I used to work with a guy who constantly crunched his empty plastic water bottle.
1: Yuck.
0: Hayden tends to do this, and so I found myself the other day, instead of just asking him to stop, I just grabbed it out of his hands.
1: Yeah.
0: Like, we're done with that.
1: Yeah.
0: You're not drinking. There's nothing else left. We're not going to just make a noise.
1: Do you think he got it, though?
0: Oh, yeah. It was pretty obvious. Bonnie says, I'm very noise sensitive, so people chewing with mouths open, windshield wipers when it's raining on a long road trip, sometimes it starts to streak.
1: Yes.
0: That noise drives me nuts. She also mentioned high pitch squealing on songs such as Michael Jackson, IV pumps beeping, people who snore, smoke alarms chirping when the battery needs changed, all of those drive her nuts. And I could see that.
1: So not a lot.
0: So just a few. That's okay.
1: A couple things.
0: Courtney says, I can't stand, like Matt, the noise of packing material, styrofoam. She says, my dad would torture me with it to get me up in the morning as a teenager.
1: I would be up ahead of time. I would be setting my alarm like, nope, that is not happening today.
0: Krista agrees on the styrofoam and says, also something rattling around in my car, but I can't do anything about it. You know, something that's making a noise up against your door. Or what you've got.
1: Oh, yeah. Or the helpless feeling.
0: That was me over the weekend. I had something rolling around in the very back, the hatch.
1: Yeah.
0: But I'm on the highway, and I couldn't. And then when I finally got off the highway and I turned, I could hear it moving around. Yeah. Drove me nuts.
1: I grabbed, like, the ice scraper out of the back, and I scoop it to try to...
0: reach?
1: I can't do it.
0: Oh, Matt.
1: Oh, it's so bad.
0: What about Courtney, who says, my super cringe noise is when people scrape their silverware together or scrape their teeth against it taking a bite.
1: Oh, yeah. Don't do that. Thin teeth. Yeah. All right. We got Laura on the phone. Laura, what about you?
2: I'm doing great, thanks. On my way to work, and I want to call you guys all the time, but I don't, just so you know.
1: Oh, please do. We're here waiting for you.
0: You're welcome. Yeah, call anytime.
2: It's gum chewing. It's so disgusting. It's a spit saver. People just chew their own spit over and over and over. It's like, I think gum is... so gross. It's like a cow chewing its cud. And then when people are smacking it and blowing bubbles, I work in a dental office, and people will sometimes sit out in the waiting room, and it's just so disgusting. I want to go out and snatch it out of their mouth and just tell them how rude it is.
1: That's a great answer.
0: Is it safe to say you never buy gum?
2: I do not chew gum because I think it's so gross. Yeah.
1: Wow.
2: And my husband doesn't chew gum either when he's around me. We've been married almost 30 years, and he'll chew it when he's working sometimes, but never around me.
1: Good morning. Who's this?
3: Michelle from Toledo. What makes me cringe is somebody starting to cook a fresh lobster.
1: Is it the high-pitched noise or what?
3: Yes.
1: Yeah.
3: It's kind of screaming. It's sickening.
1: Yeah, yeah.
3: Oh, my God. That or cicadas. Cicadas.
1: Oh, cicadas. Yeah.
3: Oh, God. I cannot stand that noise.
1: They are loud this year, too.
3: They are. Oh, my gosh.
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1: Keep the conversation going by texting 255-9367. And we're going to be putting Deb to the test as you're taking on Killebrew. Yes. Our boss.
0: What? I didn't agree to that.
1: Well, you're going to do it. We're playing Can't Beat Deb here just after 8 o'clock. And will she try to actually beat her boss? We'll find out.
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0: As if I have to make an effort.
1: You might be the new boss here. That might be what happens.
0: I don't think that's going to happen. 38th Street, just west of Kessler Boulevard, we have an accident on the near northwest side. And then also seeing problems south side of the city, northbound 65. That's through the work zone. It's stop and go between Keystone and I-70. And then a little slowing on the northwest side, northbound 65, between 71st Street and the dog leg there at 865.
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1: It is going to be sunny and hot today with a high of 93. Overnight, mostly clear, low 72. And if you think today was hot, it's going to be even hotter tomorrow with sunshine and a high of 95.
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0: And we're joined today by our boss. Actually, it's our boss's boss.
1: One of those brave contestants.
0: Yes. Dr. Killebrew is with us. Doctor, how are you?
2: I'm fantastic. How are you guys?
0: Doing great. Now, let's just ask this. If Deb does end up beating you, does she get a pay raise or cut?
1: Oh, no.
2: She gets a vacation day. I mean, Deb is brilliant. I highly doubt that I can beat her.
1: Whoa. Oh, listen to that.
0: Look at this.
1: He doesn't mean any of it.
0: He's trying to get you to lower your guard a little
1: he's
0: bit.
1: He's trying to get me to calm down and relax.
0: Yeah.
2: No, she's a scholar. Yeah. She's a scholar.
0: So she says.
1: I do use that word quite a bit. I really don't even know what it means. I probably can't even spell it.
0: I think that what he's doing, I think he's doing reverse psychology. So can you do reverse psychology on him?
1: Reverse, reverse?
0: Yeah.
1: So reverse would mean if he's doing reverse with a compliment, that would mean me telling him he's going to suck.
0: Okay. There you go. I think that's spot on. So,
1: and I mean it.
0: All right. Well, Killebrew, let's do what we got to do. You got to get the questions, but we need Deb out of the studio. You have the power to kick her out, not just because you're her boss, but because you're the contestant.
1: I mean, he has the power to tell me to go home.
0: Absolutely. So we'll have you say, bye, Deb.
2: Bye, Deb.
1: There See you later, go. Mr. Killebrew. Your Honor.
0: Look at her trying to suck up now. Oh, I love it. All right. Well, Killebrew, as you know, we're going to give you the five questions. You got to get more right in order to say that you can beat Deb. But if you get the same amount right or fewer right, then you can't beat Deb. Question one. If you want to reduce your chances of getting sick, there are three things that you should always wash your hands after touching. Touch screens and pin pads. So think of when you're at like the grocery store and stuff like that. Speaking of that, grocery cart handles. And finally, your phone, because you put your phone on all the things that likely don't get washed off. So, what restaurant chain is famous for Cheddar Bay biscuits?
2: Oh, my gosh. It is Red Lobster.
0: Question number two. Just because Kane Brown might be tatted doesn't mean that his kids will be. In fact, he says it's the one thing he will not let his kids get, at least while they live under his roof. On the TV show Full House, what actor played Danny Tanner?
2: Oh, gosh. John Stamos.
0: Question number three. Two teenagers thought a driverless Waymo was the perfect place to drink alcohol and fire toy guns out the window. But instead, the robo-taxi drove them straight to the police because there are cameras in the car and they saw it. What board game includes the space go directly to jail?
2: Monopoly.
0: Question number four. The upcoming season of Who Wants to Be a Millionaire will include a Seinfeld reunion with Jason Alexander and Wayne Knight, Brad Paisley and former Dodgers star Clayton Kershaw, and Colin Jost and Michael Che from SNL. Who is the original host of Who Wants to Be a Millionaire?
2: Oh my gosh. You're freaking kidding me. I can't even remember. I can picture the person, but I think I'm picturing the wrong person. Wasn't it a woman with a British accent? I don't know. I have no idea. This is terrible. Dwight Yoakam.
0: All right. Question number five. The luxury grocery chain Irhan, or Irhun, I don't even know how to pronounce it, has started selling cups of, quote, sacred water for $12 each. And it's not regular tap. It's water plus ice plus what they say are add-ons. And it's a partnership with a company that makes shower heads. So, again, why not buy $12 water? What is the term for the diet trend that's about an eating pattern that cycles between strict scheduled periods of eating and not eating? Not necessarily focused on what you eat.
2: Intermittent fasting.
0: Those are your five questions. We're going to bring Deb back in, give her the same five questions, and see if you can or can't beat Deb just a few minutes away on 95.5 WFMS.

0: Killabrew, we have got Deb back in studio, and while you were here at work, working so hard, so early in the morning, getting the questions, Deb was also working very hard. In fact, she had made mention, right, Deb, that you could be sent home by Killabrew?
1: He could.
0: Yeah. You didn't know this, Killabrew. She actually did go home, but it was to your house, and she actually painted the exterior in a very bright pink color.
1: Oh, so that's very fitting for him.
0: Very fitting, and you will be hard to miss it, okay?
2: I love it. You know what? Just for that, Deb, you get 5 vacation days.
1: See? You're welcome.
0: All that work. Nice job. Anything you'd like to say to Deb to throw her off her game?
2: Deb, in all seriousness, I know I got one wrong for sure. Maybe 2, but that's it. You got some work to do.
1: Okay. I'm ready. Okay. I'm ready for the challenge.
0: Well, here we go. With question number 1. If you want to reduce your chances of getting sick, here are 3 things that you should always wash your hands after touching. Touch screens and pin pads. You think about like at the grocery store, you dump in, right?
1: Yeah, you use them every day.
0: And other people do too.
1: Gross.
0: Mm-hmm. Grocery cart handles. There's a reason why they have the disinfectant wipes right there.
1: I do that every time.
0: And finally, your phone. Think of all the places you set it, all the places that don't get washed that you put your phone that transfers germs.
1: Thanks for grossing everyone out.
0: You are welcome. What restaurant chain is famous for Cheddar Bay biscuits?
1: Cheddar Bay biscuits would be Red Lobster.
0: Final answer.
1: And they are so good. Yes.
0: That is what Killabrew said. Mm. You both are right. Nice job.
2: Yay!
0: Yay! There's a delicious Cheddar Bay biscuit casserole or hot dish recipe, too. It's real nice.
1: I've bought the box and made them at home. Oh, so it takes forever, though. It's a long process.
0: It is.
1: Yeah.
0: Scores tied up 1-1. Question number 2. Just because Kane Brown might be tatted doesn't mean that his kids will be. He says it's the one thing he won't let his kids get, at least while they live under his roof. On the TV show Full House, what actor played Danny Tanner?
1: Oh, don't do this to me. Gosh darn it. I'm terrible at this. He's dead.
0: Whoa!
1: I think he's dead.
0: Oh, my God!
1: Isn't he?
0: Wow!
1: I don't mean that.
0: That's where you go? He's dead.
1: Let me just change that.
0: Bum, bum, bum.
1: He's deceased. Oh, that would be the more polite way to say it.
0: Oh, my God.
1: Danny. Okay, it's not John Stamos. Oh, my gosh. What was this guy's name? He's a comedian. He's also a stand-up comedian. And kind of, isn't that right? Oh, gosh. I can't think right now. This isn't the uncle. This isn't Uncle Jesse. Danny Tanner. If his last name was Tanner, he was the dad. He was the, gosh, what was that guy's name? He passed away.
0: That's exactly what we're asking. What is his name?
1: Hang on. It's coming to me. Can I just come back? I'll come back to that one.
0: No.
1: Yeah. My name's on the contest.
0: That's
1: what I'm doing.
0: That's not how this works.
1: That's what I'm doing.
0: That's not how this works.
1: It's Bob Zagrewicz.
0: Zagrewicz. He's from Canada.
1: Can't remember. I know it's Bob. It's, oh my gosh, this could make or break whether I win or lose. Bob.
2: I mean, you are so warm.
1: I know. Did he get this right?
2: No, I didn't.
1: I know he's got a foul mouth. Bob Zagrewicz. All I can come up with. I don't even know why that sounds right.
0: From Saskatchewan?
1: Just move on.
0: Right.
1: I know it's
0: answer.
1: Bob. If you're not going to let me come back to it, yeah, it's fine.
0: I'm not letting you come back
1: fine.
0: To it. Killabrew gave us the answer of John Stamos.
1: Oh, that's not it.
0: No, that is Uncle Jesse.
1: Did I get half right?
2: You did
0: get half of it right, but here's the thing. You were very close to the last name, too.
1: What is it?
0: Saget.
1: Oh, Bob Saget. That's right.
0: Yes, so you were very close.
1: I don't know why I threw Zagrewicz.
0: I don't know.
2: Listen, Matt, because, you know, Deb gets what she wants. Do you just want to give her the answer? Just let her have that?
0: No,
1: I want to win fair and square.
0: Absolutely not. First of all, we have integrity with this game, okay? Instead, I'm going to give you 2 emotional points, Deb. Good job. Okay?
1: I don't want them. They're dumb.
0: No, you get 2 of them. You can't even deny them. Question number 3 is the score is still tied 1-1. 2 teenagers thought a driverless Waymo was the perfect place to drink alcohol and fire toy guns out the window, but instead, the robotaxi drove them straight to the police.
1: What absolute morons.
0: Yeah, and there's cameras inside Waymos, just so you know.
1: Right.
0: And that's what they do. What board game includes the space go directly to jail?
1: Oh, that's Monopoly.
0: Final
1: Love
0: answer?
1: Love me some Monopoly, yes.
0: Okay. That is what Killabrew said, too. And you both are right. Nice job. The score is 2-2.
1: I got to that one a lot faster.
0: You did. Nice job. Question number 4. The upcoming season of Who Wants to Be a Millionaire will include a Seinfeld reunion with Jason Alexander and Wayne Knight, Brad Paisley, and former Dodgers star Clayton Kershaw, and Colin Jost and Michael Che from SNL. Who was the original host of Who Wants to Be a Millionaire?
1: That would have been Regis Philbin.
0: Final answer?
1: Yes.
2: Oh!
1: Ha-ha!
2: That's right!
0: And if you couldn't tell, that is not what Killabrew said.
1: Oh, no. Who did he give?
0: Well, Killabrew first was thinking about, wasn't it a woman? And I know what he was thinking. You are the weakest link. Goodbye.
2: That's right.
0: Which is the show Weakest Link. So Hillebrew decided instead it was Dwight Yoakam. Which also is not right.
1: Entertaining at best, though.
0: Yeah, that means the score is now Deb 3, Hillebrew 2. As we go into the final question, we're going to find out if it's a clear-cut victory or a tie.
1: If it's your boss, do you want to win?
0: I don't know. That means it all comes down to this. Question 5. The luxury grocery chain Irhun, I don't even know how to pronounce it. I started selling cups of sacred water for just $12 each. That's a deal, right? It's not just tap water, right? Ugh. It's water plus ice.
1: You know people are buying it.
0: We're in the wrong industry.
1: Right?
0: If people are buying $12 bottles of water. It is in partnership with a company that makes shower heads, too, by the way. What is the term for the diet trend that's an eating pattern that cycles between strict scheduled periods of eating and not eating, not necessarily focusing on what you eat?
1: A diet trend? I don't know. Is it fasting? I don't know what you're asking, but I'm going to go with it. If it's not about what you're eating.
0: You want me to repeat it?
1: Not really. No. I'll just say fasting.
0: That isn't the answer.
1: Are you kidding me?
0: It is.
1: It is too.
0: It is close.
2: No, it's not.
1: Close enough.
2: Close.
0: It's words wise, it's close.
1: Oh my gosh.
0: Hillebrew did give us the correct answer.
1: Which is?
0: Intermittent fasting.
1: Oh my gosh. If you do not give me the point, you are a fraud.
0: I am a fraud.
1: Yes. Alex Trebek would have given me the point.
0: He would not have given you
1: the point.
0: Yes,
1: he would have.
0: He would have expected the exact answer. And guess what, Deb?
1: What?
0: Alex Trebek ain't here right now.
1: Whatever. Don't disrespect him.
0: Hillebrew, would you like to explain the difference between the two? Because honestly, I don't really know. I think it's just fasting you do all the time.
2: Yeah, intermittent, you have to eat with inside of a window.
1: Okay.
2: Okay, and then just normal fasting is you would just fast.
1: I bet Dwight Yoakam didn't fast.
0: Didn't fast
2: no.
0: as you. Hey!
2: Oh, well, there you go. Nice!
0: There you go. So that means the final score ends in a tie.
1: Let's do this!
0: And that means it's 3-3. Hillebrew, not a victory for you today, but man, we had fun, didn't we?
2: We did, and here's the deal, though. I wanted Deb to win, though, regardless.
0: So are you saying you gave up?
1: Well, no. I don't think he gave up, but I wanted it to be just like this. See, I didn't beat him, but I tied, in essence, still won.
0: It's a little bit.
1: It's the best thing you can do when it's a superior.
0: Oh, good.
2: She is a far better human being than I am.
0: Wow.
1: Well, that's true.
0: Who's the boss in this situation? Because I'm trying to figure out who's sucking up to who here. Right? Golly. Too bad you didn't get a clear-cut victory because you would have got another day off. Well, here's the deal. Because Hillebrew is our boss, he does not get these tickets we're giving away to go and see the legendary Clint Black in Midland for the Frontline Benefit concert. It's happening October 9th at Everwise Amphitheater. So let's go ahead and have you text the word Black, B-L-A-C-K, to 255-9367. We'll pick a random winner to get those tickets. And one more thing we need from you, Hillebrew, before we send you on your merry way. We need those final famous words.
2: Well, my first name is Mike, but my nickname is Hillebrew, and I cannot beat Deb.
1: Gosh, those are great words to hear. Can I get that on tape?
0: You can, actually.
1: Awesome.
0: Yes.
1: If you'd like to play just like Hillebrew, all you have to do is text Beat Deb to 255-9367. Hope you'll get more than three. Did you get three? Is that right?
0: You got three.
1: I'm so going to bring that up often in the hallway.
0: Oh my God.

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1: And we had a little fun yesterday, and I just want to throw out there, this was not my idea.
0: Gosh.
1: It was an idea that was brought to
0: me. Are you being a blamer right now?
1: A little bit. A little bit. Because things may not have went my way.
0: I don't think it was embarrassing. Could have been worse.
1: I think the comment that I got the most is, where'd you get that cowboy hat? And why didn't you push it down further?
0: Well, it was a little high on your head. Talking about what we put on socials yesterday, a little bit of a comparison, if you will.
1: Who wore it better between myself and Tucker Wetmore? Using one of Tucker's promotional pictures and using a picture of myself that Deb took in the studio.
0: Yes, we recreated to look like Tucker because Tucker shaves his chest.
1: Yeah.
0: And
1: he unbuttons his shirt.
0: He unbuttons his shirt to show you his shaved chest. So, yes. Matt, you shaved yesterday.
1: I did.
0: Very nice. Took all six hairs off.
1: I sure did.
0: And you forgot your necklace.
1: I did.
0: So you had to use my necklace. So instead of a big skull, it was a sand dollar.
1: Yeah. So, which is basically the same.
0: Not really, but I thought it looked pretty good. I thought you pulled it off.
1: Thank you.
0: I felt like you had some good comments. You had votes. Don't act like you didn't have any votes.
1: Yeah, I had some votes, but also I went into this knowing that I wasn't going to win. Me against Tucker Wetmore, come on. There's no way. And I'm okay with that. But I think, again, it was nice to have some courtesy votes, and I appreciate
0: that. They weren't courtesy votes.
1: Those were courtesy. Those were... Aw, poor guy.
0: You even got an extra one last night on our video. Yeah.
1: Did I? Oh, yeah, I did. That's right. Yeah, yeah, yeah. So, you know, not a victory. I would call it, what, a 60-40 split?
0: If you want to call it that.
1: All right. There you go.
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1: You can still see the picture up on our socials at 95.5 WFMS. And speaking of Tucker, we're giving you free Tucker Wetmore tickets here in about 7 minutes. And a special backstage experience with Jacob Hackworth, who is one of the openers for this show. So keep that in mind. Also want to make sure I mention real quick that Thursday is the American Dairy Association's Ice Cream Social on the Circle. I'll be there scooping from 11 to noon. So let's give me some ice cream.
0: One scoop for you, one scoop for me.
1: That's right. And they're pretty heavy-handed when it comes to scoops, just saying.
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0: The spots you definitely want to avoid this morning, we're seeing that the problem on 38th at Kessler is all cleaned up. And then also on the south side, a little slowing, eastbound 465 between Keystone Avenue and I-65, which is exit 53. It's also slow if you're traveling on the northwest side, northbound 65 between 71st and 86th Street.
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0: It is going to be sunny and hot today with a high of 93. Overnight, mostly clear, low 72. And if you think today was hot, it's going to be even hotter tomorrow with sunshine and a high of 95.
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0: This is Brantley Gilbert with Deb and Matt in the morning. The song is called Bottoms Up on 95.5 WFMS. We want to send you to Tucker Wetmore, absolutely free, and he'll be at Everwise this weekend. We're going to put Matt on the spot.
1: Hey, let's put Matt on the spot.
0: Hey.
2: All right, this is your time to shine. At caller 5, that's all you have to do is be caller 5 at 255-9367. Then you'll join me, and hopefully we will be able to get the correct song title and artist based on the lyrics Deb gives us. 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
0: I know.
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0: How cool is that?
2: I mean, I'm going to say from my experience with a little bit I've talked to him, he's one of the nicest guys in the world, and he's incredibly talented. So
0: I love that. I also love that no matter how you do, they're going to win.
2: Yeah. So let's make you a winner right now. 255-9367, 255-9367, hooking you up with free tickets because we are the free country station.

0: It's Luke Combs and Better Together on 95.5 WFMS with Deb and Matt in the morning. Love sending you to concerts for free. We're going to do it again right now. You want to go see Tucker Wetmore this weekend at Everwise? We're going to put Matt on the spot.
1: Hey, let's put Matt on the spot.
2: Hey! All right, this is an opportunity for you. As long as you're caller five, you're going to win. And you're going to not only go to the show, you're also going backstage to hang out with Jacob Hackworth before he takes the stage, acoustic performance, all the fun stuff. It's going to be awesome. So, caller five, it looks like we've got Zach on the phone. Zach, you want to go to the show?
3: I'd love to.
2: All right, Zach, you are caller number five.
3: That's awesome.
2: Heck yeah, man. So let's see what we can do to try to make you a winner. Well, you're already a winner. Let's see what we can do to make me a winner, too. I want to be a winner like you. I want to be like Zach.
3: Perfect.
0: All right. So this is any artist that Tucker Wetmore has opened for in the past. Take a ride to the boondocks, turn my truck to a boombox. Yeah.
3: Oh.
2: It's Luke Bryan again. Be right to the boondocks. Say it again.
0: You know, when you come out that quickly out of the gate, It's annoying.
2: Okay. Take a ride to the boombox.
0: Take a ride to the boondocks and turn my truck to a boombox. Yeah.
2: I think it's Country Girl Shake It for me. That's my guess. What do you think?
3: I agree with you.
2: All right, let's give her a go. Let's see what we got here.

0: We're done. We're done.
1: You're over it.
2: I'm going to blame Deb. I'm going to blame Deb for that.
0: You know what? I blame Deb, too. It wasn't me. It wasn't you, Zach. It was Deb. Right.
1: So I'm the loser?
2: 100%, yeah.
0: I'm still a loser. But you know what, Zach? For you, you're still a You're going to see the show coming up here on Saturday, and you get to go backstage and hang out with Jacob Hackworth before he takes the stage, all right?
2: Man, that's amazing.
3: Here's what's coming up next with Deb and Matt in the morning.
0: We've got more tickets tomorrow as well, so let's make it happen for you tomorrow. Also, want to make sure that you know that coming up here just after 9 o'clock, another chance for you to win a trip to Las Vegas to see Old Dominion. And keep listening, because at noon, Nikki is going to have your next clue for Find the Fandana for Garth Brooks tickets.
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4: A little headache on the north side, southbound 69. We have an accident now at 96th Street, right there at exit 203. Stop and go traffic back to 116th Street. So if you're approaching that going, what is going on? That's the problem. Also seeing some issues if you're traveling on the south side, northbound 65, slow moving between Keystone Avenue and I-70 at the south split.
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0: It is going to be sunny and hot today with a high of 93. Overnight, mostly clear, low 72. And if you think today was hot, it's going to be even hotter tomorrow with sunshine and a high of 95.
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0: Russell Dickerson, love you like I used to on 95.5 WFMS. With Deb and Matt in the morning, and maybe you took a look at your budget while you were paying bills over the weekend and thought, well, looks like we're not going on a trip this summer. We're going to change that.
1: You still can get on that trip.
0: That's right. Especially one that's free. We're going to send you to Vegas. We'll tell you exactly what that involves and how cool this is, because you'll be going as a VIP 6 minutes away.
1: Right now, we're going to get to drinking with our Backstage Pass alumni, Zach John King.

0: That's Megan Maroney, Beautiful Things. She was on the, was it the Today Show recently? Did you see she came out in soundcheck with curlers in her hair?
1: I did not see. I did see that. Yes.
0: She did not care. And I love Megan. That about Megan.
1: She's awesome.
0: Yeah. So that was a great, and of course ended up doing an awesome performance a little bit later.
1: Yeah.
0: We are Deb and Matt in the Morning, sending you to Vegas to see Old Dominion as a fancy VIP. How does that work, Matt?
1: Well, this is the situation. You go, you have your own private entrance, you have your own exclusive merch, and you get pretty darn good seats.
0: You're basically J-Lo.
1: Yeah. And we're taking care of the flights, the hotel, tickets to the show. All of that is included. You just have to send the text message, which seems pretty easy, right? If you get a trip just for sending a text, I'd do it.
0: Well, heck yes. Oh, you text your friends and your family all day long. They're not giving you a trip to Vegas.
1: Right.
0: This includes a private bartender, a special spot in line at the merch, buying your stuff before anyone else. All you have to do is send the national keyword. It's a text message, and it is...
1: Sweet. S-W-E-E-T. Sweet is your national keyword, and you can send that to 95819 for your chance to win.
0: You probably say that when we call you and say you won. Sweet.
1: Sweet.
0: Text sweet to 95819.
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0: It is going to be sunny and hot today with a high of 93. Overnight, mostly clear, low 72. And if you think today was hot, it's going to be even hotter tomorrow with sunshine and a high of 95.
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0: Ella Langley, Morgan Wallen, I Can't Love You Anymore on 95.5 WFMS with Deb and Matt in the morning. Matt, I think I broke a rule.
1: What's that?
0: It's Tenderloin Tuesday, but I had a tenderloin last night on Monday for dinner.
1: Tenderloin Monday. Doesn't have the same ring to it, Deb.
0: It doesn't.
1: You're going to have to redo it tonight.
0: So I'm just going to eat another one today.
1: Yep.
0: All right. We're going to tell you exactly how you can win $50 worth of Tenderloin Tuesday gift cards thanks to Hamilton County Tourism coming up in 6 minutes.
1: Right now, it's the new song from Blake Shelton, Let Him In Anyway. Ain't it?

0: That's Kenny Chesney. I go back with Deb and Matt in the morning on 95.5 WFMS. We are wanting to give you $50 worth of Tenderloin Tuesday gift cards. This thing kicked off a few weeks ago. It goes through July 28th. So we got a couple more weeks for you to get your chance to eat a tenderloin for free and enjoy it on the Tenderloin Trail, thanks to Hamilton County Tourism. Of course, this is involving over 60 participating restaurants in Hamilton County and surrounding areas.
1: This is so cool because not only are you going to get some discounts when you get the actual passport at WFMS.com, but when you continue to go to these places to get the tenderloin sandwiches, you're going to get rewarded in other ways, which you can get all the details about that at WFMS.com, but why not?
0: Yes, yeah, so how right now can we give them a Tenderloin Tuesday gift card worth $50?
1: Text Tenderloin to 255-9367.
0: This might be interesting. We might get some wrong spellings.
1: All one word.
0: And it has to be spelled correctly.
1: Tenderloin. If you can spell tender and loin, put those two together, it makes Tenderloin. That's pretty easy.
0: We love a good tenderloin.
1: Right. Absolutely. So text tenderloin, not tender loin, tenderloin to 255-9367.
0: And good luck.
1: Yeah, good luck. She said.

0: 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If you're wanting a drink, you know, you go to a bar and they ask you what you want. You don't know what you want or what sounds good, what's trendy. 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
1: Mamma mia. That's what I'm saying.
0: I don't know if they're going to give you the right one.
1: Yeah. Here's Luke Bryan, country, and she knows it. I would definitely get the wrong drink here.

0: country, and she knows it. Luke Bryan on 95.5 WFMS. We're Deb and Matt in the morning. If you go to a bar and they ask you what you want, you know, you're tired of doing the same old, same old. If you're wanting to take it next level, look a little more sophisticated.
1: Yes.
0: Order the spaghetti.
1: Extra meatballs, please.
0: No, not spaghetti.
1: Spaghetti. But maybe spaghetti.
0: It's actually pretty cheap. It's a, you can use any brand of beer, but they recommend Miller High Life, 12-ounce bottle. An ounce of Aperol and a squeeze of lemon juice. You've heard of an Aperol spritz.
1: Oh, yeah.
0: My niece loves those. They're not for me. They're not sweet enough for me.
1: Amanda's parents love them.
0: Okay, really? Mm-hmm. Yeah, she always has one of those. But this is just the ounce, I hope I'm saying that right, of Aperol.
1: Yep.
0: Squeeze of lemon juice, and you add that to one 12-ounce beer.
1: When swish it around. Hits your eyes.
0: They call it the champagne of beers.
1: Wow.
0: It's next level. I mean, it's the spaghetti.
1: Miller High Life is already supposed to be the champagne of beers, and now this is super champagne.
0: I don't know. Three ingredients, and they say it's pretty cheap. Would you try it? I would try it. I'm not even a beer drinker, but I think I would try it.
1: I'd give it a go.
0: Yeah, I like. I might have to go a little heavier on the lime,
1: sure.
0: Drown out the beer.
1: Right. All right. Well, now you know what to order, and then say, Mama Mia.
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16: Everyone poops. It's not just the name of a classic potty training book. It's a universal truth. Even though everyone does it, almost no one wants to talk about it. Dr. Tricia Pasricha wants to change that. She's the author of a new book. It's called You've Been Pooping All Wrong. And she says there are three critical P's of pooping. The first is propulsion. Both the voluntary push you exert and the involuntary contractions that happen naturally within your body. Top line, when you feel the need to go, don't hold it. The second P is pliability, which refers to stool softness. The keys to this one are making sure you're drinking enough water and eating enough fiber. And the last P is for pelvic floor. If you can get your knees up above your waist while you're on the toilet, like on a stool or a garbage can or a stack of books even, that can make all the difference. I'm Dr. Sanjay Gupta, helping you live a better life.
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0: You are a liar. That is Jelly Roll. Those are fighting words right there. 95.5 WFMS with Deb and Matt in the morning. You want to see Matt tonight? He's going extra miles. He's going to stay out later just for you because he wants you to come by and get some of those tickets to the WFMS Acoustic Jam.
1: If you want to see Ashley McBride along with Graylin James and Matt Cooper for free, we're giving away tickets every 15 minutes at Hubler Chevy from 5 until 6. It's only 1 hour. That's it.
0: Goes by pretty fast. Yes, you do have to be present to win. That's only fair because we're giving away these tickets every 15 minutes. And then also, you want to get there closer to the beginning. We have some of those limited edition checkered flag fandanas. These are the WFMS fandana that could get you backstage or even upgraded seats. So definitely worth having during concert season. And these we only have so many of because they're special.
1: They are.
0: And so come by and see Matt from 5 until 6 while supplies last.
1: Yeah, Hubler Chevy. So if you know anybody down in the, green area, if you will, Southport, those areas, come by, see me, would love to see you and hook you up. Speaking of our WFMS Acoustic Jam, here's our alumni, Jackson Dean.

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12: A better life with Dr. Sanjay Gupta.
13: When you need your body to perform, but some of your muscles are having trouble, other muscles can sometimes help compensate. This is a great thing short term, but long term it can lead to serious and even chronic aches and pains. So if you've got nagging stiffness or irritation somewhere, don't push through it. Try to figure out why it's happening and how you can correct it. Strength and conditioning specialist Dana Santa says, performing exercises at a deliberate tempo makes it easier to notice when the wrong muscles are taking over, and also gives the intended muscles a chance to engage before that compensation kicks in. Dana suggests that starting with primary movement patterns such as squatting, hinging, pushing, pulling, rotating, and core can help make compensation easiest to identify and to address. I'm Dr. Sanjay Gupta, helping you live a better life.
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5: Lots of heat today, muggy, high 91 with sunshine, and tomorrow, hot and humid, high 94 with sunshine.
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Ella Langley, Be Her, 95.5 WFMS. The American Dairy Association Indiana's Ice Cream Social on the Circle is Thursday. So from 11 a.m. to 2 p.m., you can go and get hand-scooped ice cream sundaes for just $5. We let you get real nuts with the toppings, and, you know, we're not very good scoopers, you know. We have no idea how much a scoop of ice cream is. Therefore, you get real blessed. Matt from DevNet in the Morning, he's going to be there from 11 to noon. Me, Nikki, I'll be there from noon to 1. So come by and say hi, but just go get the ice cream sundae. It's such a good deal. You're going to love it. All right. Luke Combs, Forever After.

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Cody Johnson's going to be in Columbus, Ohio, coming up this weekend, Friday and Saturday. If you feel like making a little road trip, tickets look pretty affordable. If I were you, I'd go. Here's the fall.

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15: A better life with Dr. Sanjay Gupta.
16: I'm feeling lucky to have my college-age kids home with me for a few weeks this summer. And one of the things I know we're going to be talking about, AI. I've started to use it more often at the hospital to get fresh takes on patient problems that I'm trying to solve. And for my girls, well, I know that they are navigating college now with these new powerful tools. Something, frankly, that you and I couldn't have even imagined when we were in school. But while it may be tempting to outsource your studying and your work to these large language models, I beg you not to. And that's because AI chatbots tend to reproduce what researchers call weird viewpoints. That's an acronym: Western, Educated, Industrialized, Rich, and Democratic. Look, AI isn't going away, and admittedly, it can be a really powerful tool. But You don't want it doing your thinking for you. I'm Dr. Sanjay Gupta, helping you live a better life.
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WFMS. We've got our WFMS Acoustic Jam with Ashley McBride coming up soon, August 16th, 8 Second Saloon. It's going to be a massive show brought to you by Franciscan Health and our friend Matt from Depp and Matt in the Morning. He's going to be hanging out tomorrow at Hubler Chevrolet on 31 South with tickets to see that show every 15 minutes for an hour, 5 to 6 p.m. You've got to be there to win, but like hang out for an hour with Matt. He's fun. Plus the first 25 people scoring one of those limited edition checkered flag bandanas. Those can get you cool stuff at concerts. You want one.

Morgan Wallen on 95.5 WFMS. Garth Brooks announced the Gainbridge Fieldhouse. He's going to be there August 21st and 22nd. And we have tickets to give away, but we made it a little bit of a game. So at some point in Gainbridge Fieldhouse, we've hidden one of our fandanas under a seat. Do not break into Gainbridge Fieldhouse to try and find that fandana. No. Just listen to us. We'll tell you little details like the section, the row, the seat number. All throughout the day, if you get all of those clues, you could be somebody who calls in tomorrow morning with Deb and Matt and tell them all the details and get those tickets. So your next piece of clue is coming up at noon.

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1: 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Don't stay friends. None of that. 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
11: If I were to ask you what makes for a good night's sleep, you'd probably say a dark, quiet room, not too many things on your mind. But every night when you go to get some Z's, how often do you really think about the temperature in your bedroom? Temperature may be one of the most underappreciated factors in sleep. That's according to the Senior Vice President of Research and Scientific Affairs at the National Sleep Foundation. We often hear about lights and screens and stress, but even modest changes in temperature and airflow can influence both how quickly you fall asleep and how deeply you stay asleep. Most experts will recommend a room temperature of 60 to 67 degrees Fahrenheit. You might also experiment with your sheets and what you actually wear to bed. Play around a bit and see what improves your sleep. You might be delightfully surprised. I'm Dr. Sanjay Gupta, helping you live a better life.
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20: Today, we've got muggy weather. High of 91 with sunshine. 94 tomorrow, hot and humid with sunshine as well.
21: It's the best.

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1: I saw you going by, I had to say hello. And I don't mean to pry, but girl, I gotta know, what is your name?

Hey, it's Nikki, 95.5 WFMS. Are you having a bad day? I have a really quick fix for it. Quack like a duck. No, I'm serious. Research has proven that the sound of the letter K makes people laugh, and quack tends to just force the muscles of your face into a smile when you say it. Facial feedback. Your face is smiling, so your brain thinks you're smiling, so your brain feels happier. 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Another

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1: 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There's a lot of songs out there that you're just like, that makes no sense, or that's really stupid. Yeah.
0: Who wrote that? We'll talk about it tomorrow just after 7.
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Check it out. You want to win some tickets to see Ashley McBride, our next WFMS acoustic jam big star? Well, Matt from Devin Matt in the Morning is going to be hanging out at Hubler Chevrolet on 31 South on your drive home today. He's got tickets to give away every 15 minutes for 1 hour. Now, you have to be present to win, but you can hang for a little bit, right? 5 to 6 p.m. And the first 25 people that get there can score one of those limited edition checkered flag bandanas. The bandanas, as you may or may not know, if we catch you at a concert wearing one of those, you could get ticket upgrades, backstage passes, tickets to other shows. 5 to 6 p.m., Hubler Chevrolet today on 31 South.

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95.5 WFMS, if you are waiting patiently to win some Garth Brooks tickets, because you know we've hidden a Fandana inside Gainbridge Fieldhouse to celebrate his show coming August 21st and 22nd. So therefore, we're giving you clues on where we've hidden that Fandana. 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And if you're the lucky person to call in tomorrow when Deb and Matt tell you to, you could win tickets to those shows. That's coming up in just a few songs.

Ella Langley, 95.5 WFMS. If you're playing along with our Find the Fandana contest for Garth Brooks tickets, the word or information, rather, that you need, 18, row 18. That's the piece of information you need. And now, let's see if we can get you on a trip out to Vegas to see Old Dominion Hits Vegas. They're going to PH Live at Planet Hollywood over Labor Day weekend. 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Good luck.

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23: As someone who's been married nearly 25 years, I'll tell you, there's a lot of great things about having a spouse. And according to a new study out of the University of Miami Health System, marriage might even be linked to a lower risk of cancer. Why? Well, the researchers said people who are married are less likely to engage in risky behavior. They're more likely to get a nudge to go to regular preventive medicine appointments and screenings. And they have a partner to share the load of family obligations, household chores, and finances. No one is saying you should get married in the pursuit of better health. But if you are single, how can you build a strong support system to maybe get some of these same benefits? Do your own research, find out what's important, and then hold members of your squad accountable and let them hold you accountable as well. That can provide a lot of support. I'm Dr. Sanjay Gupta, helping you live a better life.
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24: We've got more humidity tomorrow with a high of 94 and sunshine. Hot and humid on Thursday as well, high 93.
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Josh Ross, 95.5 WFMS, the glorious noon hour of music brought to you by Hensley Legal Group. We love Hensley. They do so much good around the community. And they thought, let's bring you a noon hour of great music as well. Taylor Swift, I Knew It, I Knew You.

Kenny Chesney and Uncle Cracker, When the Sun Goes Down, 95.5 WFMS, the American Dairy Association of Indiana's Ice Cream Social. It's on the Circle on Thursday. This is where you get hand-scooped ice cream sundaes for just $5 from people that you might know. From 11 a.m. to 2 p.m., you show up, get a great deal. You get to, you know, decide your toppings and all that good stuff. Make it as fancy as you want. Matt from Devin Matt in the Morning, he's going to be there from 11 to noon. Me, Nikki, I'll be there from noon to 1. So come say hi to us both. Buy several ice cream sundaes if you want. We're not here to judge how much you eat. We just like that it goes to a good cause. Wow.

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4: A better life with Dr. Sanjay Gupta.
5: When you need your body to perform, but some of your muscles are having trouble, other muscles can sometimes help compensate. This is a great thing short term, but long term it can lead to serious and even chronic aches and pains. So if you've got nagging stiffness or irritation somewhere, don't push through it. Try to figure out why it's happening and how you can correct it. Strength and conditioning specialist Dana Santa says, performing exercises at a deliberate tempo makes it easier to notice when the wrong muscles are taking over, and also gives the intended muscles a chance to engage before that compensation kicks in. Dana suggests that starting with primary movement patterns such as squatting, hinging, pushing, pulling, rotating, and core can help make compensation easiest to identify and to address. I'm Dr. Sanjay Gupta, helping you live a better life.
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0: 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Make room in your brain, because here comes a whoa, what moment.
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0: A Better Life with Dr. Sanjay Gupta.
15: As someone who's been married nearly 25 years, I'll tell you, there's a lot of great things about having a spouse. And according to a new study out of the University of Miami Health System, marriage might even be linked to a lower risk of cancer. Why? While the researchers said people who are married are less likely to engage in risky behavior, they're more likely to get a nudge to go to regular preventive medicine appointments and screenings, and they have a partner to share the load of family obligations, household chores, and finances. No one is saying you should get married in the pursuit of better health. But if you are single, how can you build a strong support system to maybe get some of these same benefits? Do your own research, find out what's important, and then hold members of your squad accountable and let them hold you accountable as well. That can provide a lot of support. I'm Dr. Sanjay Gupta, helping you live a better life.
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1: We are looking at more hot, humid weather tomorrow with a high of 94 and sunshine. Sunshine on Thursday, little clouds mixed in, hot and humid, high 93.
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Zach Topp, South of Sanity, 95.5 WFMS. We know you're watching soccer, so watch it at Twin Peaks. Yeah, that's where all the good games are. They've got lots of TVs, great food, ice cold drinks. And if you are a member, you're participating in their World Soccer Challenge 2026, then you're waiting to see if you win $500 in Twin Peaks gift cards, tickets to the Indy 11 and Holiday World. We'll find out who wins.

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0: Who wrote that? We'll talk about it tomorrow just after 7.
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Your next opportunity to get the details you need in order to win Garth Brooks tickets. 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In Gamers Fieldhouse, we give you the clues. 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

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You got a chance to win WFMS Acoustic Jam tickets to see Ashley McBride August 16th at 8 Second Saloon. Today, on your drive home, 5 to 6 p.m., Matt from Devin Matt in the Morning. He's at Hubler Chevrolet on US 31 South. Every 15 minutes, he's giving away tickets. You have to be present to win, 5 to 6 p.m., and you might even score one of them of limited edition checkered flag bandanas.

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Zach John King gets you drinking on 95.5 WFMS. Hopefully you've got all the details you need on that shot to see Garth Brooks when he comes to Gainbridge Fieldhouse in August by following along with our clues to find the Fandana in Gainbridge Fieldhouse. 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

Ella Langley with Morgan Wallen, 95.5 WFMS. If you're trying to get to Vegas because you are so pumped to see Old Dominion doing their hits at PH Live at Planet Hollywood, you like the idea of getting the flight and the hotel and tickets to the show and VIP access and all that good stuff, your next shot coming up at 3 o'clock. Man,

0: with special guests Graylin James and Matt Cooper. I get high. GA tickets are on sale right now, starting at just $15. And our last one sold out. So get them quick.
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20: Not all screen time is created equal. And a new study out of Sweden is helping us understand this even better. So researchers followed more than 20,000 people over nearly two decades and determined that passive screen time, like sitting on the couch and watching television, raised someone's risk of dementia. But if they did something active, like reading, puzzles, or interacting with other people, this same group of people saw their risk of dementia drop. Just like you gotta put the work in to keep your body in shape as you age, you basically have to do the same thing with your brain. A couple things I have found to help. working to learn something new every day, whatever it might be, challenging yourself in some way every day, and really importantly, staying socially active. Some days, that means meeting friends in person. Other days, maybe an email, a text, or a phone call. Just stay engaged. I'm Dr. Sanjay Gupta, helping you live a better life.
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6: We're looking at a high of 95 for tomorrow. Heat index over 100 with sunshine. Friday, you might see some scattered storms. High 90 with sunshine and clouds mixed.
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When was the last time you clicked the contest page? I'm telling you. If you enjoy free things like concert tickets, money, Holiday World, all that stuff, it's all right there. Go sign up for as much as you can. Jackson Dean, Make a Liar. I ain't coming.

Blake Shelton, Honeybee, 95.5 WFMS. It's National Mac and Cheese Day today. Celebrate accordingly. I'll tell you my little thing that I do. I like to do a lot of, like, you could throw in things like steamed broccoli or chicken. Yeah, yeah, yeah. But sriracha on your macaroni and cheese. Trust me on this one. As long as you like sriracha, you're going to like this. Gives it a nice little heat, a little extra flavor. It's good. Bailey Zimmerman, Chevy Silverado. Why?

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95.5 WFMS. When you are out in the heat and you're at an event or a concert, look for us because we've got the Peterman Heating, Cooling, Plumbing, and Electrical Cooling Zone Tent. That means misters, comfy loungers. You can play some games. Might even have prizes for you to win. We want to keep you cool. We want you to enjoy when you're out and about. So come find us underneath of the Peterman Heating, Cooling, Plumbing, and Electrical Cooling Zone Tent. Chase Matthew holding it down.

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6: A Better Life with Dr. Sanjay Gupta.
7: As someone who's been married nearly 25 years, I'll tell you, there's a lot of great things about having a spouse. And according to a new study out of the University of Miami Health System, marriage might even be linked to a lower risk of cancer. Why? Well, the researchers said people who are married are less likely to engage in risky behavior. They're more likely to get a nudge to go to regular preventive medicine appointments and screenings. And they have a partner to share the load of family obligations, household chores, and finances. No one is saying you should get married in the pursuit of better health. But if you are single, how can you build a strong support system to maybe get some of these same benefits? Do your own research, find out what's important, and then hold members of your squad accountable and let them hold you accountable as well. That can provide a lot of support. I'm Dr. Sanjay Gupta, helping you live a better life.
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We have hidden in Gainbridge Fieldhouse under one of the seats, and if you find it, you could win tickets to see Garth Brooks August 21st or 22nd at Gainbridge Fieldhouse. 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Please do not do that. Instead, listen for your clues. Coming up at 4 o'clock, we've got the seat number of the day that you need. Once you've collected all three, the one at 7 a.m., the one at noon, the one at 4, try to call in tomorrow with Deb and Matt in the morning to hopefully win your prize.

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0: It's Hardy on 95.5 WFMS. Brooks O'Brien here. Hey, at 4 o'clock, make sure you are right here. Don't sleep on this. You do not want to miss your opportunity to win those Garth Brooks tickets. I will have the seat number, the third clue that you will need to win your free Garth Brooks concert tickets. Right now, though, want to send you to Las Vegas to see Old Dominion in concert. 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You just need the national keyword, and it is shopping. 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S-H-O-P-P-I-N-G, shopping. Text that to the contest number 95819. 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
0: We have a couple of different hazards in the road that you're going to want to try to avoid here. If you're coming off 465 westbound, the off-ramp to Allisonville Road, just be aware there is a traffic hazard there. Another one has the right lane blocked on 465 eastbound at I-65. Stop-and-go traffic is back to Keystone Avenue.
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17: Everyone poops. It's not just the name of a classic potty training book. It's a universal truth. Even though everyone does it, almost no one wants to talk about it. Dr. Tricia Pasricha wants to change that. She's the author of a new book. It's called You've Been Pooping All Wrong. And she says there are three critical P's of pooping. The first is propulsion. Both the voluntary push you exert and the involuntary contractions that happen naturally within your body. Top line, when you feel the need to go, don't hold it. The second P is pliability, which refers to stool softness. The keys to this one are making sure you're drinking enough water and eating enough fiber. And the last P is for pelvic floor. If you can get your knees up above your waist while you're on the toilet, like on a stool or a garbage can or a stack of books even, that can make all the difference. I'm Dr. Sanjay Gupta, helping you live a better life.
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13: You know we have some pretty warm days when the lows are in the 70s. Yeah, clear tonight, 72. Sunny and very hot tomorrow, 94 for the high. It's going to stay like that till Friday when we should see rain.
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You're not kidding around with your summer of fun here on 95.5 WFMS. We've got lots of free stuff for you, and all of it will be fun. Yeah, you can join Matt from Deb and Matt in the Morning today. Coming up here at 5 o'clock at Huberler Chevrolet on US 31 South. Every 15 minutes, he'll give away tickets to our acoustic jam featuring Ashley McBride. All you have to do is join him between 5 and 6 and get yourself registered. Also, we want you to be at Deb and Matt's backstage pass. We've got another one coming up 1 week from Thursday. The only way to be there, though, is to win your way in. So we're going to play Get It Wrong coming up at 3:30 for your passes into Deb and Matt's backstage pass. Be listening. My baby

Chesney and Carry On on 95.5 WFMS. Okay, do you have a celebrity free pass or a hall pass, sometimes it's called? You know what I'm talking about, right? Well, ladies, if you do, most likely that man's first name is Ryan. Yeah, apparently Ryan Gosling and Ryan Reynolds are at the top of everybody's list for the celebrity free pass. Who knew? Now you do. Speaking of passes, we want to get you to win your pass into Deb and Matt's backstage pass. We're going to play Get It Wrong coming up here in just about 6 minutes. Stand by for that. Right now, though, Ella Langley and Be Her on 95.5.

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1: Hey, I'm Riley Green with my new song, Think As You Drunk. It's Your Music Plus.
0: Riley Green on what kind of coach he'll be on the new season of The Voice this fall.
1: Yeah, I'm excited about The Voice. I definitely think I might be sneaking beers to contestants after rehearsal, especially if they do a good job. I think that's what I would be looking for.

0: 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It's your Music Plus.
1: Devin Matt's Backstage Pass, that is where you get up close and personal to a new country artist. 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He is amazingly talented. We want you to see him, enjoy him. 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You'll be able to get a picture with him, chat with him, be a part of the Q&A. 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Let's play Get It Wrong. 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All right? Get ready for that. 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Good luck.
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1: One accident at this hour. It's on the south side on Emerson Avenue at East Stop 11 Road. And then we also have some slow-moving traffic on I-65 northbound between Raymond Street and I-70.
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7: A better life with Dr. Sanjay Gupta.
8: When you need your body to perform, but some of your muscles are having trouble, other muscles can sometimes help compensate. This is a great thing short term, but long term it can lead to serious and even chronic aches and pains. So if you've got nagging stiffness or irritation somewhere, don't push through it. Try to figure out why it's happening and how you can correct it. Strength and conditioning specialist Dana Santa says performing exercises at a deliberate tempo makes it easier to notice when the wrong muscles are taking over, and also gives the intended muscles a chance to engage before that compensation kicks in. Dana suggests that starting with primary movement patterns such as squatting, hinging, pushing, pulling, rotating, and core can help make compensation easiest to identify and to address. I'm Dr. Sanjay Gupta, helping you live a better life.
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1: Fun.
0: Here we go. Question number one. How many sides on a triangle?
1: Six.
0: What state do you live in?
1: Ohio.
0: What is 2 + 2?
1: 9.
0: Yeah, you got them all wrong.
1: Yay.
0: Teachers everywhere are cringing, but you can applaud yourself for a job well done.
1: Yeah, there's one problem. I am a teacher.
0: Oh, was it just painful to answer everything wrong?
1: Yes, it was.
0: Well, it pays off in the end. You will be here at our WFMS Live Lounge 1 week from Thursday. You and a guest, 5 till 6:30, Cole Goodwin. 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
1: Okay, I appreciate it.
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0: All right, well, thanks so much for listening in Waldron.
1: All right, I appreciate it. Thank you.
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0: 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What's up?
1: You better give me a seat number so I can go to Garth, because I got the section in a row.
0: All right, it's coming up. Not quite yet, but we're just about 12, 14 minutes away.

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Boy, with the temperatures the way they've been, cooling down with some nice ice-cold ice cream. That sounds good, right? Well, join us at the Ice Cream Social on the Circle. You know that's coming up on Thursday. It happens from 11 a.m. till 2 p.m., but I'll tell you what. Get there right away at 11 a.m., and Matt Malone from Deb and Matt in the Morning, he'll be there. He'll be the one scooping the sundaes. Ask him if he'll give you an extra scoop. I mean, come on, why not?

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1: There are a couple of incidents to be aware of. One is police activity that's got the right lane blocked on the north side, 465 westbound after Ditch Road. Stop and go traffic is back to Westfield Boulevard. And then there's an accident. It's over on the right shoulder on I-65 southbound at West Street.
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15: You know, it's funny, when I think back to what the typical American dinner looked like when you and I were kids, there's usually some kind of meat featured at the center of the plate. Vegetables are there, but often thought of as a side dish. More and more, though, we are coming to realize that a plant-based diet, with little or no meat even, is going to be a healthier way to eat for just about everyone. New study out of the University of Hawaii Cancer Center found that eating a high-quality plant-rich diet that includes whole grains, vegetables, and fruits may prevent cognitive impairment even when people start that diet in their late 50s and 60s. Yeah, it's important to make sure you're getting enough protein, fats, complex carbohydrates. Just because you cut out or even cut back on meat, though, is not a license to eat whatever you want. Focus on eating whole, real foods. I'm Dr. Sanjay Gupta, helping you live a better life.
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9: The low isn't so low, but clear and 72 tonight. It is going to be hot again tomorrow and again after that. No rain till Friday, 94 tomorrow.
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Hey, do you have your 95.5 WFMS acoustic jam tickets yet? 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

0: Love to you.
1: 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I heard something today that I just can't believe is true. Honestly, I don't even know how it can possibly be true for an adult to have not done this after living on this earth for so many years. But maybe I'm wrong. Correct me. Let's talk about it in 7 minutes. Luke Bryan.

0: All right, I said there is something that I heard today that absolutely blew my mind. I don't even understand how it can be true. Here it is. 1 in 4 adults has never had a vegetable. How do you never eat a vegetable in your entire life into your adult life? Like, even didn't mom try to get you to eat a piece of broccoli at some point? Seriously, I don't even know how that can happen. Didn't you accidentally eat a piece of cauliflower because it was next to your steak? Like, although I will say, my ex's uncle, he was proud of the fact that he never eats vegetables. But I don't think he meant he never ate them in his entire life. Is that a real thing? 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
0: If you are on 465 over on the west side, just be aware that there's a vehicle fire on the northbound off-ramp to northbound I-65, and that's causing a backup.
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15: Everyone poops. It's not just the name of a classic potty training book. It's a universal truth. Even though everyone does it, almost no one wants to talk about it. Dr. Tricia Pasricha wants to change that. She's the author of a new book. It's called You've Been Pooping All Wrong. And she says there are three critical P's of pooping. The first is propulsion. Both the voluntary push you exert and the involuntary contractions that happen naturally within your body. Top line, when you feel the need to go, don't hold it. The second P is pliability, which refers to stool softness. The keys to this one are making sure you're drinking enough water and eating enough fiber. And the last P is for pelvic floor. If you can get your knees up above your waist while you're on the toilet, like on a stool or a garbage can or a stack of books even, that can make all the difference. I'm Dr. Sanjay Gupta, helping you live a better life.
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party there on 95.5 WFMS. So the staggering stat that I read today was that 1 in 4 adults have never eaten a vegetable. I mean, come on. That can't even be true. I got a text. It doesn't say who. There's no name on it. But this person said, fries are potatoes, potatoes are vegetables. No way 1 in 4 haven't eaten a vegetable. And I'm in complete agreement there. All right, Morgan Wallen now.

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Brooks O'Brien here. 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Join Matt from Deb and Matt in the Morning. He'll be there just until 6 o'clock, though. So if you're close by, swing on over there. 8220 US 31 South at Hubler Chevrolet. Again, he'll be there until 6 o'clock with those acoustic jam tickets.

You know you want to find the Fandana to win your Garth Brooks tickets, right? He's coming on August 21st and 22nd, Cambridge Fieldhouse. Be listening at 7 a.m. with Deb and Matt in the morning. Big congratulations to Stephanie from Indy. She won tickets this morning. Maybe those will be yours tomorrow. First clue again comes at 7, then another one at noon and 4.

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0: A better life with Dr. Sanjay Gupta.
18: Everyone poops. It's not just the name of a classic potty training book. It's a universal truth. Even though everyone does it, almost no one wants to talk about it. Dr. Tricia Pasricha wants to change that. She's the author of a new book. It's called You've Been Pooping All Wrong. And she says there are three critical P's of pooping. The first is propulsion. Both the voluntary push you exert and the involuntary contractions that happen naturally within your body. Top line, when you feel the need to go, don't hold it. The second P is pliability, which refers to stool softness. The keys to this one are making sure you're drinking enough water and eating enough fiber. And the last P is for pelvic floor. If you can get your knees up above your waist while you're on the toilet, like on a stool or a garbage can or a stack of books even, that can make all the difference. I'm Dr. Sanjay Gupta, helping you live a better life.
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1: 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Yeah, just clear and 72. Get ready for more heat for the next couple of days. Sunny and hot tomorrow, 94 for the high.

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4: Couple slow areas to avoid if you can. On the west side, I-70 eastbound between Belmont Avenue and I-65. Also on the north side, 465 eastbound between Meridian and Allisonville Road.
5: 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It's got
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7: I'm feeling lucky to have my college-age kids home with me for a few weeks this summer. And one of the things I know we're going to be talking about, AI. I've started to use it more often at the hospital to get fresh takes on patient problems that I'm trying to solve. And for my girls, well, I know that they are navigating college now with these new powerful tools. Something, frankly, that you and I couldn't have even imagined when we were in school. But while it may be tempting to outsource your studying and your work to these large language models, I beg you not to. And that's because AI chatbots tend to reproduce what researchers call weird viewpoints. That's an acronym. Western, educated, industrialized, rich, and democratic. Look, AI isn't going away. And admittedly, it can be a really powerful tool. But you don't want it doing your thinking for you. I'm Dr. Sanjay Gupta, helping you live a better life.
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It's Ella Langley on 95.5 WFMS. Sometimes I got a question, Deb, from Deb and Matt in the morning. You know, you might have heard this morning during Camp Eat Deb, she took on our big boss man, and she didn't let him win. I'm not sure that's a good career move, but she did get a win. You can take her on, too. Just text BEAT DEB to 255-9367 to get set up to play.

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0: 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Yes, Garth Brooks is coming to town. Two dates, August 21st and 22nd. And yes, we have your free tickets. 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
0: All right, that's what you need. 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Give them the section, the row, and the seat number to win. And get the new clue at 7 a.m. too.

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4: A better life with Dr. Sanjay Gupta.
5: I'm feeling lucky to have my college-age kids home with me for a few weeks this summer. And one of the things I know we're going to be talking about, AI. I've started to use it more often at the hospital to get fresh takes on patient problems that I'm trying to solve. And for my girls, well, I know that they are navigating college now with these new powerful tools. Something, frankly, that you and I couldn't have even imagined when we were in school. But while it may be tempting to outsource your studying and your work to these large language models, I beg you not to. And that's because AI chatbots tend to reproduce what researchers call weird viewpoints. That's an acronym. Western, educated, industrialized, rich, and democratic. Look, AI isn't going away. And admittedly, it can be a really powerful tool. But you don't want it doing your thinking for you. I'm Dr. Sanjay Gupta, helping you live a better life.
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New Country, that is Blake Shelton on 95.5 WFMS. Are you keeping up on all the soccer action? There was a game today, and we are officially now down to just three teams. Spain took on Belgium. Spain won. So now Spain will play the winner of tomorrow's game, England versus Argentina. That's a 3 o'clock game time. And if you're looking for a place to watch the game, head over to Twin Peaks. Enjoy some great food. They've got ice cold drinks, of course, and all the soccer action on all the screens there. Dustin Lynch now.

Matt was out just a little bit earlier this afternoon giving away tickets to our acoustic jam featuring Ashley McBride at 8 Seconds Saloon, all sponsored by Franciscan Health. Now, if you don't have your tickets yet, there are not that many left. 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Atlas now.

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6: 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Strength and conditioning specialist Dana Santa says, performing exercises at a deliberate tempo makes it easier to notice when the wrong muscles are taking over, and also gives the intended muscles a chance to engage before that compensation kicks in.

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1: Wheat Hire. This is Hoosier Ag Today. I'm Andy Eubank with the Tuesday Farm Market Closing Report. Weather risk declined a bit with new forecasts, and crop ratings yesterday improved a percentage point. And corn and beans sell off 2 to 4 cents. Final numbers, September corn 438.5, down 2.5 cents. Dees down 2.75 at 460.5. March also down 2.75, 475.75. August and September beans down 4 cents. August 11.92¾. Novi 11.91, down 3¾. September wheat gains 9¾, 6.45. Mixed in the meats, August live cattle down $3.30, 231.42. August lean hogs 98.45, up 35. I'm Andy Eubank. 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

0: Don't tell on me, Jason Aldean. Country Nights Live, you know. Will Jason Aldean ever do something with Post Malone?
1: Sure. I've been saying for years I'd love to do something with him. I kind of compare him to Kid Rock in a sense of, you know, he came from more of that pop world, and I think he's authentic to country, and I think country music fans see that. I think they understand that he actually is a fan, and he does love this genre, and I think they'll accept him for that. What he's doing, be involved in Nashville and the community and just the music and everything here, you know, I think Nashville will definitely accept him with open arms.
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5: 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But every night when you go to get some Z's, how often do you really think about the temperature in your bedroom? Temperature may be one of the most underappreciated factors in sleep. That's according to the Senior Vice President of Research and Scientific Affairs at the National Sleep Foundation. We often hear about lights and screens and stress, but even modest changes in temperature and airflow can influence both how quickly you fall asleep and how deeply you stay asleep. Most experts will recommend a room temperature of 60 to 67 degrees Fahrenheit. You might also experiment with your sheets and what you actually wear to bed. Play around a bit and see what improves your sleep. You might be delightfully surprised. I'm Dr. Sanjay Gupta, helping you live a better life.
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